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5: Good morning, I'm Judy Augustine. A woman has died after a crash on the Huon Highway yesterday afternoon, Ebony Ablett reports.
6: Police were called to the serious two-vehicle crash at Lower Longley just after 3 yesterday afternoon, where it's believed the first vehicle lost control while negotiating right-hand bend, crossing onto the wrong side of the road and into the path of the second car. The driver of the first vehicle sustained critical injuries and was treated at the scene before being taken to the Royal Hobart Hospital, where she died last night. The three occupants of the other car were taken to the Royal with minor injuries. Investigations are ongoing and a report will be prepared for the coroner.
5: A 26-year-old Kingston man has been charged with aggravated assault after he allegedly hit a man with a stick and threatened a group of three with a firearm. Authorities say the alleged offences happened over two separate incidents at Hawthorne Reserve in Kingston yesterday evening. They say the firearm was not discharged. The man was also charged with common assault and is due to appear in court this morning. The federal court has ruled eHarmony misled its Australian users by promoting a free dating service that didn't allow meaningful communication unless it was paid for. It's also found some customers who signed up for a one-month membership were rolled into longer subscriptions that were hard to cancel. Local waste operators have come together to launch a campaign warning Tasmanians of the dangers of disposing of flammable items in their wheelie bins. We're being urged to be responsible when disposing of batteries, electronic and rechargeable waste, gas bottles, flares and vapes. The products can spark fires in garbage trucks and at waste management facilities. More than 10,000 battery-related blazes impact Australia's waste and recycling industry each year. And tributes are pouring in for country music icon Dolly Parton after she died aged 80. Britt Allen has more.
7: She provided the soundtrack to the start of many a workday.
8: Tumble out of bed and I stumble to the kitchen. Pour myself a cup of ambition and yawn and stretch and try to come to life.
7: Dolly Parton, once a working class girl from Tennessee, grew to become a beloved singer, songwriter and philanthropist. She's being celebrated on social media this morning. Her 9 to 5 co-star Lily Tomlin sharing a photo with the caption, "No words." Carole King wrote that in addition to Dolly's musical talents, she was also an exemplary human being, while Sheryl Crow said there was a hole in the universe, describing Dolly as a loving and compassionate person led by goodness in all that she did.
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5: Sport news now, and Serena Williams and Carlos Alcaraz have been eliminated in the quarterfinals of the mixed doubles at the US Tennis Open, while Aryna Sabalenka and Novak Djokovic were shock losers in their first round clash early this morning. Celtic has crashed out of the European Champions League, the Scottish giant giving up a 4-goal aggregate lead to lose to Australian side LASK in extra time this morning. And Hobart's Jack Woodbury has been named as part of the national team for the 2026 World Triathlon Championship final.

0: In Spain next month. The former Clarence High student, now living and training in Queensland, is one of three named in the junior men's squad for the event between the 23rd and 27th of September. That's the latest news and sport. I'm Judy Augustine.
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1: Good morning, I'm Judy Augustine. Police are seeking witnesses and dash cam footage of a fatal crash in the state's south yesterday. It happened on the Huon Highway at Lower Longley just after 3 p.m. when it's believed a car lost control and crossed onto the wrong side of the road, colliding with an oncoming vehicle. The driver of the first vehicle was critically injured and later died at the Royal Hobart Hospital. The occupants of the second car were treated for minor injuries. The federal government has again been forced to defend plans to reduce the higher rebate for private health insurance for people 65 and over to pay for aged care. Employment Minister Amanda Rishworth says it must happen.
2: There will be a modest impact of people that might not take up private health insurance. But making sure pensioners can get a home care package is critically important.
1: Speaking on 7 there, supermarket giant Woolworths has announced a significant surge in group profit and a strong start to the new financial year, thanks mostly to its Ooshies collectibles. The jump in profits is despite a Fair Work underpayment case impacting its bottom line. Don't throw batteries in the bin. That's the message from a cohort of Tasmanian waste operators who've come together to warn locals of the dangers of putting the flammable 5 out with your household rubbish. Items like batteries, electronic waste, gas bottles, flares and vapes can spark fires in garbage trucks and at waste management facilities. We're urged to instead dispose of them at an approved collection point. You can find your nearest one at rethinkwaste.com.au. An independent MLC is demanding an explanation after it was revealed the Tasmanian Department of Health awarded more than $61 million in external labour hire contracts without a tender process. The 742 contracts attributed to the department's Blue Gum Digital Health Transformation Project went to just 65 companies. Member for Elwick, Beck Thomas, said better transparency is needed. While the government says the project scale, specialist skill requirements and pace of delivery made it necessary to seek ICT specialists who were not available through the local labour market. And global stars are paying tribute to Dolly Parton, who died in Nashville today, aged 80. Among those reacting to her passing is Linda Ronstadt, who called her a friend, saying the world is a poorer place without her. Others to pay tribute include Kelly Clarkson, Keith Urban, and her goddaughter, Miley Cyrus.
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1: Sport news now, and James Heard is urging Dons fans to get behind Mark McVay after he was unveiled as the new Dons coach. The club telling Nine he always knew he faced an uphill battle for the top role, but is still stoked for his good mate.
3: Incredibly proud of our mate, and he's going to do an incredible job, and I just hope always some people get behind him.
1: And the Giants have delisted Jesse Hogan just 2 years after he won the Coleman Medal. He's now set to pursue a move to a Melbourne club. That's the latest news and sport. I'm Judy Augustine.
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6: Good afternoon, I'm Judy Augustine. The state's number of bird flu cases has risen to 25 after new detections in migratory birds and a little penguin. Ebony Ablett has the details.
7: Another six cases of the H5 strain were confirmed overnight, some recorded in the state's northeast for the first time. A crested tern found at Lulworth and at Scottsdale. Two were found in Burnie, one on King Island, where a case was also confirmed in a little penguin at Grousey. The Department of Natural Resources and Environment says cases in the north and northeast are not unexpected, and there'll be likely more detections further inland over time. There's still no detection of the disease in our poultry or agriculture sectors. Those who come across sick or dead birds or wildlife are urged to report it to the Emergency Animal Disease Hotline on 1800 675 888.
6: Emergency services are at the scene of a crash involving two trucks on the Brooker Highway near Tastafe in Hobart. At this stage, no serious injuries have been reported. Motorists are urged to avoid the area with one lane of traffic currently blocked while the scene is cleared. Police are investigating a fatal crash which claimed the life of a woman in the state's south yesterday afternoon. It's believed the driver lost control and crossed onto the wrong side of the road before colliding with an oncoming vehicle. She later died at the Royal Hobart Hospital. Meanwhile, authorities are also investigating alleged assault incidents after a 26-year-old man allegedly hit a man with a stick and later threatened him and two others with a firearm. Police say the two incidents unfolded within 35 minutes of each other at Hawthorne Reserve in Kingston. The alleged offender from Kingston was charged with aggravated assault and common assault. An Australian man's been arrested in Bali while attempting to board a Brisbane-bound flight following an alleged lewd act in public. The 27-year-old is accused of having intercourse with a foreign woman outside a house in Kangu over the weekend. The moment was caught on CCTV. More people are choosing to travel by ferry to get to work ever since the free public transport scheme was extended. In the last 3 months, there was a 17% increase in ferry passengers compared to the same time last year. There was also an increase in those catching the bus. Metro passengers in Hobart were up by 28%, while Kinetic, Callows and Mannions had an increase between 25 and 36.6%. Public transport will be free until June 30 next year. And crowds have gathered at Dolly Parton's Star on the Hollywood

0: Walk of Fame this morning after the beloved singer passed away aged 80. A number of celebrities have paid tribute to the country music legend, including Kelly Clarkson, Keith Urban and her goddaughter, Miley Cyrus.
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0: To sport, and Serena Williams and Carlos Alcaraz have been eliminated in the quarterfinals of the mixed doubles at the US Tennis Open, while Aryna Sabalenka and Novak Djokovic were shock losers in their first round clash early this morning. Celtic has crashed out of the European Champions League, the Scottish giant giving up a 4-goal aggregate lead to lose to Australian side LASK in extra time this morning. And Hobart's Jack Woodbury's been named part of the national team for the 2026 World Triathlon Championship Finals in Spain next month. The former Clarence High student, now living and training in Queensland, is one of three named in the junior men's squad for the event between the 23rd and 27th of September. That's the latest news and sport. I'm Judy Augustine.
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7: Good afternoon, I'm Olivia Hicks with the latest. We now have 25 confirmed cases of bird flu in Tasmania with the discovery of the disease in the state's north and northeast for the first time. There were six detections overnight with crested terns found at Lulworth, Scottsdale, King Island and two in Burnie. A little penguin was also confirmed to have died from the disease at Grassy on King Island. Up until last night, cases of and two in Burnie. A little penguin was also confirmed to have died from the disease at Grassy on King Island. Up until last night, cases

0: centre were passed by the Georgetown Council yesterday.
1: As the plan is being set at the moment, there is all the measures in place to be able to deal with it. But I always have the disclaimer there that if something does need to change, we need to have that flexibility in our scheme.
0: Tasmania's Planning Minister, Kerry Vincent, speaking there. Police are calling for witnesses or dashcam footage in relation to a fatal crash yesterday afternoon. It happened on the Huon Highway just after 3pm when it's believed a car lost control while negotiating a right-hand bend and crossed onto the wrong side of the road at Lower Longley, colliding with an oncoming vehicle. The occupants of the second car were treated for minor injuries, but the driver of the first vehicle was trapped and critically injured. She later died at the Royal Hobart Hospital. Meantime, authorities are also investigating an alleged assault after a 26-year-old man allegedly hit a man with a stick and later threatened him and two others with a firearm. Police say the two incidents unfolded within 35 minutes of each other at Hawthorne Reserve in Kingston. The alleged offender was charged with aggravated assault and common assault. And Dolly Parton's team has confirmed the country music legend died after bravely facing a brief battle with cancer. The beloved music icon, best known for her hits Jolene and 9 to 5, passed away aged 80. Hundreds of fans have since gathered on the Hollywood Walk of Fame to pay their respects, with this fan telling Seven he's devastated by the news.
2: I was in shock. I was in utter disbelief. I had just gotten out of the shower and Shirley was someone else. She's so sprightly and so vibrant that it's just hard to imagine she's not with us anymore.
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0: Turning to your sport now, and it was a record-breaking event at the AFL Awards last night. Dee's ruckman Max Gawn becoming the first ever player to be named in 9 All-Australian sides, while Pies star Nick Dacos is now the youngest to win the Players MVP award twice. Crows skipper Jordan Dawson also named the most courageous player and showed why while touching on the recent death of his brother during his acceptance speech.
4: It's not easy. It's a range of emotions. Yeah, they come at different times, and for me it was about creating the same place within the footy club, within home, and understanding that there's going to be times where I struggle. Also me understanding that it's okay to feel a certain type of way.
0: And the Giants have delisted Jesse Hogan just 2 years after he won the Coleman Medal. He's now set to pursue a move to a Melbourne club. I'm Olivia Hicks. That's the latest now from the newsroom.
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8: Good afternoon, I'm Olivia Hicks with the latest. The state's number of bird flu cases has risen to 25 after new detections in migratory birds and little penguins. Ebony Ablett has the details.
9: Another six cases of the H5 strain were confirmed overnight, some recorded in the state's northeast for the first time. A crested tern found at Lulworth and at Scottsdale. Two were found in Burnie, one on King Island, where a case was also confirmed in a little penguin at Grousey. The Department of Natural Resources and Environment says cases in the north and northeast are not unexpected and there'll be likely more detections further inland over time. There's still no detection of the disease in our poultry or agriculture sectors. Those who come across sick or dead birds or wildlife are urged to report it to the Emergency Animal Disease Hotline on 1800 675 888.
8: Planning Minister Kerry Vincent insists decisions around AI data centres can adequately be made by councils. That's after the Georgetown Council yesterday gave the green light for a centre at Bell Bay.
10: Of course it has a massive capacity on our waterways and our power requirements, and that's all part of what you need to look at as a planning authority. That is what the planning scheme is there to do.
8: 3 months after the state's free public transport scheme was extended, more people are choosing to travel via ferry. There's been a 17% increase in the number of ferry passengers compared to this time last year. Meanwhile, more people are also choosing to catch the bus, with a 28% increase in metro passengers in Hobart. Public transport will be free until the end of June next year. Overseas, and Dolly Parton fans have made their way to her Hollywood. Public transport will be free until the end of June next year. Overseas, and Dolly Parton fans have made their way to her Hollywood star to

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0: Turning to your sport now, and James Hurd is urging Dons fans to get behind Mark McVeigh after he was unveiled as the new Essendon coach. The club legend telling Nine he always knew he faced an uphill battle for the top role, but he's still stoked for his good mate.
2: Incredibly proud of our mate, and he's going to do an incredible job, and I just hope always some people get behind him.
0: And Craig McRae says it's 50-50 if Scott Pendlebury will play on next season. The Pies coach has begun conversations with the veteran about his playing future. Pendlebury will miss Friday's wildcard match through injury. I'm Olivia Hicks. That's the latest from the newsroom.
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1: 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This is the Two Ups at Two.

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1: Dearly beloved, we have gathered here today to get through this thing called life. 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The afterworld. 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
6: Good afternoon, I'm Olivia Hicks with the latest. The Federal Treasurer says the government is aware many Australians are still finding things tough despite a drop in inflation. Headline annual inflation dropped from 3.8% to 3.5% in July, but that is over expectations and the trimmed mean remains stubbornly high at 3.6%. Jim Chalmers says inflation is still being more persistent than anyone would have liked.
7: We know that people are still under pressure and we also know that inflation will bounce around as it returns into that target range in the coming months.
6: We now have 25 confirmed cases of bird flu in Tasmania, with the discovery of the disease in the state's north and for the first time in the northeast. There were six detections overnight, with crested terns found at Lulworth, Scottsdale, King Island and two in Burnie. A little penguin was also confirmed to have died from the disease at Grassy on King Island. Tasmania's poultry sector remains free of the disease. The Tasmanian government says the state's planning scheme is robust enough for reasonable decisions to be made on data centres. The comments come after plans for a centre were passed by the Georgetown Council yesterday.
8: As the planning scheme sits at the moment, there is all the measures in place to be able to do

0: fatalities and cross-infection into mammals. And to mark the 20th anniversary of when wildlife conservationist Steve Irwin lost his life, a new doco with never-before-seen footage will be screened on national TV on September 2nd. Channel 9 will present the special, which includes deeply personal interviews with Irwin's inner circle.
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0: Turning to your sport now, and Tuk Miller has declared he is not going anywhere. He's signed a further contract extension with the Gold Coast Suns until the end of 2030, which will keep the 30-year-old a Sun for life. Miller says it was easy to stay on.
2: The organisation and especially the playing group, our younger players, I have a really good connection with, and I think that and believe that we've got something that's really building and it is special. So I'm looking forward to making sure I'm a part of that going in the future.
0: And the AFL Tribunal will sit tonight, West Coast, to challenge Harley Reid's suspension. That'll see him miss the first 2 weeks of 2027. The MRO's graded Reid's sling tackle on Hawke Jai Newcombe dangerous, but the Eagles will argue it was within the rules. They'll also challenge Brandon Stasevich's sanction for umpire contact via written submission. I'm Olivia Hicks. That's the latest now from the newsroom.
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10: Good afternoon, I'm Olivia Hicks with the latest. A Tasmanian Greens MP has apologised for comparing a lack of health equipment at the Royal Hobart Hospital to a movie about the Holocaust where a mother had to choose which child to save from a gas chamber. In a media release earlier today, Greens MP Cecily Rosal said it was totally outrageous sonographers at the Royal have been told they need to choose between a new ultrasound machine or patient ultrasound couches. What a Sophie's choice. The comment refers to a 1982 movie in which the main character was forced to choose which of her children would die in a Nazi gas chamber. Minister for Health Bridget Archer said the comparison of health equipment to the atrocities of World War II should be condemned. Ms. Rosal has since apologised, saying it was thoughtless and insensitive. A red fox is among five new suspected H5 bird flu cases in South Australia. Meantime, here in Tassie, bird flu has been detected in Tasmania's north and northeast for the first time, as the state's total number of cases climbed to 25. The new cases include crested terns at Lulworth, Scottsdale, Burnie, Sea Elephant River on King Island, and a little penguin at Grassy, also on King Island. There have been no detections in Tasmanian poultry. Anyone who sees a sick or dead bird should avoid contact, record what they see, and call the Emergency Animal Disease Hotline on 1800 675 888. Labor says Tasmanians need assurance certain procedures won't be lost if the sale of the Hobart Private Hospital is approved. Catholic provider Calvary is in the process of acquiring the hospital, raising concerns for the provision of procedures like IVF, surgical termination and gender-affirming surgery, which Calvary does not allow on religious grounds. It's now awaiting a final verdict from the ACCC as to whether the sale can go ahead.
11: The government has said all along that they're working on
10: religious grounds. It's now awaiting a final verdict from the ACCC as to whether the sale can go ahead.
11: The government has said all along that

0: July, but Jim Chalmers admits cost of living pressures remain.
1: We welcome the fact that inflation has come down again for the fourth consecutive month, but we know that people are still under pressure, and that's why we're cutting their income taxes and providing help with the cost of living and delivering real change in the tax system to make it easier for people to buy their first home.
0: And salt in the wound for shoppers, with supermarket giant Woolies confirming a $1.8 billion profit. Total sales up 7.6% in the first 8 weeks of the financial year, largely thanks to its Ooshies collectibles.
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0: Turning to sport now, and a shock for Frio, with Sam Switkowski announcing his retirement today. The 29-year-old saying he'll hang up the boots at the end of the club's finals campaign. He's played 126 games for the club over the past 9 seasons and says the time is right when he and his wife are expecting their first child. I'm Olivia Hicks. That's the latest now from the newsroom.
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8: 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Bad Amanda.
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9: What a creep. I've
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11: Yeah, okay.
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14: It's showtime!
15: Good afternoon to you, Amanda.
7: Oh, and everyone's feeling the heat today from Dolly Parton. Yeah. I can't imagine a single person who would have heard the news of her passing who didn't go, oh, no. This is interesting. Apparently, as I say, Dolly Parton was a rare thing in these polarized times. The New York Times asked in 2019, is there anything we can all agree on? And pretty much the answer was
15: Dolly Parton.
7: Dolly Parton. Absolutely. I saw somebody say, you know, put your bras out, all boobs at half mast.
15: Right.
7: And Dolly would have laughed at that.
15: Yeah,
7: and
15: of course
7: she, but she also knew that they were the least interesting things about her. I love this quote. She said, I'm not offended by dumb blonde jokes because I know I'm not dumb and I know I'm not blonde. She was in on the joke and so much smarter than the joke. She owned it.
15: You know, I remember being a kid seeing 9 to 5. What a great movie.
7: Yeah.
15: And then The Best Little Whorehouse in Texas. Do you remember that? You ever seen that?
7: I don't think I ever saw it. Did you? Was she in Rhinestone Cowboy?
15: She was in Rhinestone with Sylvester Stallone.
7: Can't all be hits.
15: I remember I got my son to, because he was, I got him into the Rambo.
7: Rhinestones?
15: You know, he's into Rambo. And he said, and then, you know, when you discover a movie star, and he said, what about this one? And I said, oh, I don't know if you're going to like this one, mate. And he was watching it and he's going, when's he going to start bashing people?
7: Instead of riding a horse wearing some rhinestones.
15: Oh, was it? Yes.
7: We are going to be talking about Dolly Parton. We'll pay tribute to her.
15: Of course.
7: And we had a fabulous interview with her a couple of years ago.
15: We've spoken to her twice in our career. But the most recent one, if I remember, she had a book coming out for Christmas.
7: Yeah, I've got the book.
15: And we had this allotted time frame, but she ended up talking for ages. And, yeah, she was just such a nice lady.
7: Oh, she's just so sunshiny.
15: I'll try and find that.
7: She is the true spirit of Christianity, of love thy neighbor, all that stuff we need right now.
15: I'll try and find that, Jim, am I right?
16: Yeah.
7: You try and find that.
15: You go and try that. Yeah. You busy yourself with that. We got Backseat Bandits coming up today.
7: That's right, your chance to win the JQ J5.
15: Getting closer and closer. Instagram makes its return. And we can't do anything until we do the Fast Five. Jonesy and Amanda driving you home with Jam Nation.
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0: there. It's Jonesy and Amanda driving you home this Wednesday, the 26th of August, and it's time for...
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2: Fast Five.
0: The Fast Five time is what I talk about. Five questions. Can you go all the way and answer all five questions correctly? I just noticed you've got a little stain on your shirt there.
4: Oh, no. It's a white T-shirt. Oh.
0: You've done pretty well for this time of afternoon to wear a white shirt and have the stain there. Yeah. Have you got any important meetings tonight?
4: No, but I'm meeting my brother's in Sydney. I'm meeting him for dinner.
0: Oh, he won't notice that.
4: Why don't you throw a bucket of mud at me and then no one will notice I've spilled some tea on him?
0: Okay. You're always spilling the tea. It's about getting question five right. Chris is in Hawthorne.
4: Hello, Chris.
5: Jonesy and Amanda, how are you?
4: I'm very well. Here's question one for you. It starts with the word Dolly. Aw. Dolly was the name given to the world's first cloned animal. What kind of animal was Dolly?
5: I remember. It was in the 80s. Dolly was a sheep.
4: Yes,
5: Dolly
4: I was about to say what kind of animal was Dolly the sheep, I was about to say, which would have defeated all of this.
0: Chris, let's play What's on the Box.
6: Television. I'll turn the box on.
4: Okay, Chris, which TV show has this theme?

0: I love this show.
1: It's up to season four. Do you know, Chris?
2: I can't believe I know this. Ted Lasso.
1: It is.
0: Yeah, and it's the new side. So Ted is now coaching a ladies' soccer side.
1: Is he? Because I stopped watching after season two.
0: Oh, you've got to keep going.
1: I know, I'm out of the loop. I need to keep going, I know. Here comes question number three for you. The oldest known human tattoo belongs to a mummified man from roughly 3,200 BC. What name has he been given? I'll have to give you some multiple choice because that's an impossible question. A. Otzi the Iceman. B. Lucy. C. Littlefoot.
2: Warnie always said go B.
1: Sorry, it's not Lucy.
0: It did too.
1: Talking about vitamin B.
0: And all his life choices. Well,
1: no,
0: there it is.
1: Sorry, it's not Lucy.
0: Question three of the Fast Five. The oldest known human tattoo belongs to a mummified man from roughly 3,200 BCE. What name has he been given? A. Otzi the Iceman. We know that's B. Lucy. And C. Littlefoot.
1: Well, we don't know much. We've got A and C still to go.
0: Jonesy and Amanda driving you home with Jam Nation.
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2: Faster than the speed of light.
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2: Fast five.
0: We be up to question three.
4: That's what's going on here. We're talking to Rebecca, who's in Parramatta. Hello, Rebecca.
5: Hello.
4: You have two options here. This is the question. The oldest known human tattoo belongs to a mummified man from roughly 3,200 BC. What name has he been given? Is it Otzi the Iceman, A, or is it C, Littlefoot?
5: Otzi.
4: It's Otzi.
0: Otzi the Iceman.
4: This is Europe's oldest natural human mummy, dating back more than 5,300 years, to the Copper Age. He had 61 distinct geometric tattoos made of parallel lines and crosses.
0: No words, no statements, no regrets.
4: Remember the Southern Cross on the back of his neck. Remember the tattoo your brother-in-law got of your sister?
0: Oh, yeah. Yeah, on one side he's got Cochise, the Indian chief, and on the other side he's got my sister, a portrait tattoo. Mm-hmm. And I said, gee, chief's looking good.
4: Which one was
0: and
4: it?
0: He says, that's my wife.
4: Better than saying, gee, chief's dropped.
0: Chief's, you know, and as he gets older and older, you know, you can't tell, you can't discern.
4: Well, hopefully she will age appropriately.
0: My sister's out of the country. I can do these jokes. Question number four. What are the names of Marge Simpson's older twin sisters, Rebecca?
5: Oh, I used to watch Simpsons all the time. Patty and Selma.
4: Patty and Selma. I didn't know they were twins.
0: Yeah, you didn't know that.
4: No. It's, well, twins. Your daughter's expecting twins.
0: I know,
4: twins.
0: And that's the thing now.
4: I'll come out chain smoking like Patty and Selma.
0: I hope so. It's either that or we dress them up the same like the little kids in The Shining. Oh. You know, and I wanted to get the other grandkid to ride towards the two twins on his little three-wheeler bike.
4: You're the worst person to be a grandfather. Question number five. Here we come, Rebecca. What U.S. state was Dolly Parton from?
5: Actually, she has my middle name, Rebecca, but she, I think she was from,
4: Rebecca.
0: Are you stalling so
4: is
0: you
4: she
0: can
4: from
0: Google?
4: The town of Google?
0: Is she from, she's same middle name as me.
4: Let me spell it for you,
0: Rebecca.
4: R-E-B.
0: This is how Amanda and I make a living, doing what you just tried to do to us.
4: Yeah, we string things out until we get there.
0: Sean is in Fairfield.
4: Hello, Sean.
6: Yes.
4: Hello.
6: How are you?
4: Very well. What U.S. state was Dolly Parton from?
6: Sean.
0: Give me a second. I'll Google. Come on. Rick's in Croydon.
4: Hello, Rick.
0: And we'll keep doing this until you get it right.
4: Keep going. Hi, Rick. What U.S. state was Dolly Parton from?
7: It'll be Tennessee.
0: She was born and raised in a small cabin in Sevier County, near Sevierville, in the Great Smoky Mountains of East Tennessee.
4: A replica of the small cabin that she was brought up in is actually in Dollywood.
0: I'd love to go to Dollywood.
4: I would love
0: Did
4: to go to Dollywood.
0: Did it close down? I can't remember.
4: I don't think so. Has Ryan have a Google? I think it's still open.
0: So now we're telling people don't
4: rapids,
0: Google and now
4: they've
0: Ryan's
4: got Googling. Rapids and things like that.
0: Rick, congratulations to you. You have won the jam pack. You have a $250 Best Restaurants gift card.
7: Oh, amazing. Thank you so much.
4: Thank you, Rick. And Ryan, what information do you have?
8: Yes, still operating.
0: Good.
4: Oh, the people will be streaming through those doors now.
0: You'd have to be.
4: Yeah, absolutely.
0: Speaking of Ryan, I know that you're doing a lot of work Googling. How are you going vis-a-vis the Dolly Parton interview we did?
8: Yes. I need more time.
4: No, all right. Well, we are going to play part of that interview, so Ryan will find that, I'm sure. And TikTok Tucker's on the way. I don't know about this one. I don't know. Right. Maybe my stomach's a little bit all over the shop. I don't know. But anyway, we'll enjoy it, I'm sure.
0: I'll hang around for that.
4: Please
0: That's coming
4: do.
0: Up. Jonesy and Amanda driving you home with Jam Nation.
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0: Hello there, it's Jonesy and Amanda driving you home this Wednesday afternoon with a major sadness that we lost Dolly Parton.
1: The whole world is feeling that, and there's very few people that a whole world would feel like this about.
0: Yeah.
1: She was quite extraordinary. Her philanthropy is amazing. She donated $1 million towards the COVID vaccine research. And remember this, her money helped fund early research into the Moderna vaccine. In fact, a Vanderbilt researcher specifically said her money helped them develop a test that demonstrated the vaccine was producing a potentially protective immune response. She's one of the first people to get the vaccine.
0: Mm.
1: She gave hundreds, and still does, hundreds of millions of books to children. Her Imagination Library, which launched in 1995, sends a free book every month to children from birth to age 5, age-appropriate books, in US, Canada, UK, Australia, and Ireland. She created this because her father couldn't read. And she wanted families to have books despite whether they could afford them or not. Families who couldn't afford books could still get them. She has paid students to stay in school through her Dollywood Foundation. She created the Buddy Program. This result is quite amazing. She gave $500 to local 7th and 8th graders if they graduated high school. The dropout rate went from 35% to 6%. She provided scholarships. She's given $12 million for wildfire victims of the 2016 Tennessee wildfires. She's donated money for families through healthcare, through children's hospitals. This was a big one. She wrote the song, I Will Always Love You, that was such a hit for Whitney Houston.
0: Yeah, but they did this one.
1: When that song went ballistic for Whitney, it generated a lot of royalties for Dolly. And she used that money to buy a large office retail complex in a black neighborhood in Nashville as her way of honoring Whitney Houston.
0: Right.
1: She's supported LGBTQ plus people. She could have been a billionaire, but she chose to actually give back on a huge level.
0: And she was doing all right as well financially. But yeah, you're right.
1: She chose to give back.
0: One that, you know, I noticed that Donald Trump has put out that he expressed his condolences and also the lowering of the flags, American flag at government buildings. And usually he's not so supportive of his detractors. Not that Dolly actually spoke out against him.
1: No, but she was pro-LGBTQ.
0: Yeah, she was all the stuff that he...
1: That's right. She was a humanist.
0: And maybe in a way with her passing that, you know, maybe something in the world we can learn a bigger thing about it.
1: But as I said earlier, isn't that true Christianity at work?
0: Yeah.
1: It really is. It's love thy neighbour, do unto others, look out for people.
0: Mm-hmm.
1: All those things. She was all of it.
0: And leave behind a smoking back catalogue. Come on. I remember when I saw the movie 9 to 5 and I just thought it was the greatest thing I'd ever see. And this is in a world of Smokey and the Band and all that sort of stuff. And I didn't want to go and see 9 to 5, but Mum dragged us along and I loved it.
1: Who doesn't love it?
0: What about Here You Come Again?
1: This is

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1: This one.

0: My favourite Dolly song.
1: It? Baby, I'm Burning.
0: As a kid,
2: I forgot this.
0: I remember seeing her on one of those variety American shows with the Osmonds or John Denver.
2: Or Sonny and Cher.
0: And it was something like that. And I didn't know where to put myself. I just said, I want to be a part of this.
2: Yeah.
0: I have no talent, but I want to be a part of
2: it.
0: Yeah. Oh. Yeah. Jemai Rye. Yep. You just gave me the raised eyebrow. That means you found the interview?
3: We've got it.
0: Great. We had a great chat with Dolly Parton. We'll have that for you next. Jonesy and Amanda driving you home with Jam Nation.
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0: hello there. Jonesy D'Amato across Australia, driving you home. We caught up with Dolly Parton on the 24th of November 2020. She was on to talk about a book that she had out for Christmas.
1: Well, yeah, but what was the book called? I can't remember. A song book?
0: It was her song. It was a great book. It was a book about her life.
1: I've got it at home, and it was had this incredible...
0: She signed... didn't she give us a signed one each?
1: And it had all these incredible pictorials in it, and... But I was jumping out of my skin that we were going to be interviewing the great Dolly Parton.
0: And next minute, we were.
1: I'm almost speechless, and that's unusual for me. Our next guest is the most honoured and revered country music star of all time. She has both set and broken dozens of music records over her career. She's dripping in Grammys. She's won hearts all over the world because she's an incredibly good human. I can't believe this is actually happening. I'm a little overwhelmed. Dolly Parton, hello.
2: Well, hello to you, and thanks for having me. Thanks for all those nice things you said.
1: Well, your book is extraordinary. It is called Storyteller, My Life in Lyrics. I know that you're a prolific songwriter, but looking through these songs and the stories that go with them, you say you can write a song anywhere, anytime. What's the strangest place you've been when inspiration has hit?
2: Well, I've been in some pretty strange places. I never had that asked before. Probably in the bathroom of an airplane. But I often write on airplanes. But it's like, if it hits me, the idea hits me. And it's like, where can I? You know, I got something to write down. I got to get back to my seat. But I write in the bathtub. I write anywhere. I cook a lot. And I write a lot in my kitchen. But there's no place that's out of reach for me to write a song.
1: You say you think you wrote Jolene and I Will Always Love You on the same day. What a hell of a day.
0: That's a day.
2: No, I don't know if it's the same day or the same week, but it was on the same cassette and they were back to back. I actually recorded both those songs, though, in the same album. Jolene, and on the Jolene album, I Will Always Love You, was also on that album. Mm. And so it was a good week for me, or a good night. Because we found it on the same cassette, those two songs, and I thought that was amazing myself. I had no idea that I had written them at the same time.
0: It's amazing. The book is such a great documentation of your life. This small girl from Tennessee that made a wooden microphone with a tin can on the top, hoping, you know, pretending that there was an audience, and all you played animals or cows or dirt. It's amazing, extraordinary where you come from. You've got your own theme park in Dollywood. You've got a pinball machine. You know, that's the greatest thing in the world. When someone has do you have your own pinball machine in the house, the Dolly Parton pinball machine?
2: Actually, I do. In my basement, I have the Dolly Parton pinball machine. And just the other day, we got a call from somebody that had one, and they wanted to know if I wanted to buy it. I said, well, of course I do. I need to put one, you know, I've got museums and people that always want to borrow things. And I don't like taking stuff out of my own museum. So I bought it because I figure it'll come in handy someday. So I thought that was great that I got my hands on another one.
0: What's your highest score on your own pinball machine?
2: Oh, I don't even know how to play it.
0: Oh, it's so great to talk to you and finally get to meet you in the flesh. We were just talking about you the other day. I didn't realize that Islands in the Stream, which was written by the Gibb brothers, but that was originally for Marvin Gaye.
2: Oh, I didn't even know that.
0: You didn't know that?
2: I did not know that. All I know about that song was years ago, I was living in a little apartment up above in L.A., and Kenny had a studio called Lion's Share, I think was the name of the studio, and it was just right down further hill. And so Barry, the song wasn't coming together, and so Barry said to Kenny, do you happen to know Dolly Parton? And Kenny said, well, yeah, I know her. You know, I've worked with her. He said, do you know how to get in touch with her? And Kenny said, well, I can call my manager and see. So they called me. They thought I was in Nashville. And so they said, they called me and they said, hey, Kenny wants to talk to you. And so he said, well, Dolly, where are you? He said, we got a song that we'd like you to do. So could we send you a cassette? I said, are you here in L.A.? And he said, yeah, I'm at Lion's Share. I said, well, I'm just uphill. I said, can I just come on down? So seriously, it went that easy. And so I went down to the studio as soon as I got, you know, cleaned up a little bit.
0: Sure.
2: And I walked in and I just heard the song a time or two. I went out and started singing it and it clicked and everybody said, that's it. Mary said, that's it. That's what I heard and that's what I wanted it to be. And boy, it just turned out great.
0: Well, we must apologize to you because that is our duet. Whenever we do karaoke, Amanda and I do karaoke, we always do Islands in the Stream.
1: It's never a good version.
2: That's a great karaoke song.
0: Amanda plays Kenny's part and I play your part, though.
2: Can I hear a little bit of that?
1: No. I don't think we've had enough to drink.
2: I know. I was trying to sing with somebody else on a Zoom call, and I was having to sing the harmony. And I said, we need to stop this. We're going to ruin our career. So let's don't go there.
0: Well, Dolly, it's a treat to talk to you. Make sure you get the book now. It's the Songteller, My Life and Lyrics. Dolly Parton, thank you, ma'am.
1: What a privilege. Thank you, Dolly.
2: Thank you, and Merry Christmas and a Happier New Year.
1: I feel emotional listening to that, and I think a lot of people are feeling mushy and emotional about her. Why don't we talk about that later on?
0: Sure.
1: We'll get your Dolly feels. How are you feeling today? You know, maybe you're inspired by her, maybe you got to see her, maybe you're in floods of tears. We'd like to know how you feel.
0: Yeah, okay, that's a great idea. Also, some more clues towards our JQ J5. That's all coming up. Jonesy and Amanda driving you home with Jam Nation.
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11: Good evening, I'm Olivia Hicks with the latest. Tasmania's planning minister says it's the role of local councils to approve or reject AI data centres, not the state government. Yesterday, Georgetown Council approved Firmus's AI data centre for Bell Bay. Mayor Greg Keyser said he would have liked the project to have been assessed under the projects of state significance process, but Kerry Vincent says the project does not meet their requirements.
12: It is at council level. It does not tick all the boxes to be upgraded to at a state basis on a POS, but that's the responsibility of council to work through those issues.
11: Meantime, National Cabinet is meeting in Sydney this afternoon amid the country's growing number of AI data centres. It comes as the PM is working with the states to put together a national framework, with larger centres expected to underwrite renewable energy and limit their water use and impacts on local communities. The Prime Minister has joined in paying tribute to Dolly Parton following her death at the age of 80. The music legend passed away overnight following a brief battle with cancer. Anthony Albanese saying she will be greatly missed.
13: Dolly Parton made our world a better place in so many ways. It's hard to imagine the world without her.
11: The two police officers who lost their lives in a dramatic siege in Pulpunkar in Victoria 1 year ago have been honoured today. A service has taken place in Bright to honour the two officers who were shot and killed while serving a warrant. Chief Commissioner Mike Bush among the speakers at the service.
14: We are here for you. We are with you. We are always with your family.
11: And 3 months after the state's free public transport scheme was extended, more people are choosing to travel via ferry. There's been a 17% increase. And 3 months after the state's free public transport scheme was extended, more people are choosing to travel via ferry. There's been a 17%

0: at the power until at least the end of 2028. Meantime, young ruck Harry Barnett and Harvey Johnston, who played 8 games this year, have been delisted by West Coast. And in tennis, Serena Williams and Carlos Alcaraz have been eliminated in the quarterfinals of the mixed doubles at the US Tennis Open, while Aryna Sabalenka and Novak Djokovic were shock losers in the first round clash early this morning. I'm Olivia Hicks. That's the latest now from the newsroom.
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19: I've given away a few cars in my time, but I must say this is the best automobile I've ever given away.
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19: Let's just go and have a wander over to the car,
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20: Let's do it.
19: Come on. Walk with. Oh, I just noticed. Where are they all gone? I do like that welcome note. They must have gone for a loo break.
20: Do you think?
19: Yeah, maybe we can have a bit of a rummage through.
20: 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Let's have a rummage.
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20: 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Celebrity one. Oh, I just read them all. Do I read them all?
19: Yeah.
20: 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Receipt for boot polish. Celebrity 2, a feather duster.
19: Huh.
20: We do know that Celebrity 3 is Danny DeVito.
19: We know that, Danny.
20: Chris has given us that one already.
21: The moment I sat down, I thought I was looking into a mirror.
20: In a mirror. Celebrity 4, a script.
19: Mm-hmm.
20: Celebrity 5, a referral for counselling.
19: Would you like to have a crack?
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5: A beautiful, beautiful car. All you have to do to win this car is correctly identify in the right order the five mystery celebrities that
0: are in our backseat bandits.
5: That's right. We've given you a variety of clues. If you get a person right, you get a $200 fuel card. If you get all of them right in the right order, you win the car.
0: Let's see how we go with Tony of Hectorville.
5: Hello, Tony.
6: Guys, good afternoon.
5: Oh, wow. You've got a radio voice.
0: It's currently cruising at 30,000 feet.
5: I know. Jonesy's a little bit threatened.
0: Not at all.
5: Oh, not at all. Not at all. Jonesy's suddenly a jockey in comparison.
0: It's like you're standing next to a beehive. Oh, Tony, I can compare voices with you any day.
5: Well, Tony, what we're going to do here is see who you think the five celebrities are in the correct order, and let's see how we go.
0: Okay, Tony.
5: All right, over to you. Who do you think they are?
6: Taylor Swift, Sydney Sweeney, obviously Danny DeVito's been guessed already, Elle Woods, Reese Witherspoon's character from Legally Blonde, and then John McEnroe.
0: Okay.
5: Well, let's see how you went. Celebrity one, you said Taylor Swift.
0: Because the clue was receipt for boot polish.
5: Tony, that is incorrect. Celebrity two, you said Sydney Sweeney.
0: Because the clue was a feather duster.
5: Tony, that is correct. Celebrity two is Sydney Sweeney.
7: I'm not here to tell you to buy American Eagle jeans. And I definitely won't say that they're the most comfortable jeans I've ever worn.
5: Oh, come on.
7: Or that they make your butt look amazing.
5: No, no, thank you. Listen, no, I think we've heard enough
0: from
5: her.
0: Let the lady talk.
5: So, yes, Sydney Sweeney is correct.
0: Wow.
5: Celebrity three, you said Danny DeVito.
0: Which we
8: the
0: know.
8: Moment I sat down, I thought I was looking into a mirror.
5: All right, so we know that there's two already in there. Celebrity four, you said Elle Woods.
0: The character played by Reese Witherspoon.
5: What was the clue, Brendan?
0: A script.
5: That is incorrect. Celebrity five, you said John McEnroe.
0: Because the clue was a referral for counselling.
5: That is correct. So, Tony, you got today Sydney Sweeney and John McEnroe in the correct order.
8: You can't be serious, man. You cannot be serious.
0: No, come on, John.
5: He is serious.
0: He is serious. So, Tony.
6: Back to the drawing board.
5: Yeah, but you have won two $200 fuel cards.
0: Yeah, he has two.
5: And so now we know that there are three celebrities that have been named. Sydney Sweeney, Danny DeVito, and John McEnroe.
0: So there's only two more to go.
5: Two more to go.
0: Tony, you can take that mellifluous voice and just get on out of here.
5: Thank you, Tony.
6: Thank you, guys. Have a great day.
0: Good on you, Tone. Tomorrow, we'll give you another chance to win the J5. You want to see all the clues so far, head to jonesydemanda.com.au.
5: And we will give you more clues on our socials.
0: Yep, right now.
5: Right now.
0: You can register to play at any time, by the way. 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

0: Hi there, it's Jonesy Demander across Australia driving you home, and with heavy hearts, Dolly Parton has passed away.
1: Oh, look, I know my feed is just filled with so many people mourning her. I like this one. This is a person typing away saying, me searching my medical benefits to see if Dolly Parton is covered under bereavement. And she says, prayers for my girls, live like Dolly Parton. I'm getting emotional.
0: Sure.
1: It was just the collective grief. When's the last time we've all been on the same side? We're all going to miss Dolly.
0: The Queen, when she passed away, I guess.
1: Yeah, I guess so.
0: Dolly's like the Queen.
1: I guess so.
0: And that's why we're thinking tribal drum-wise.
1: Oh, yeah.
0: Give us your Dolly feels.
1: Your Dolly feels.
2: Well, hello to you, and thanks for having me.
1: Oh, you know, how are you feeling?
0: You know, we've spoken to her, and we loved her. I remember seeing her in the movie 9 to 5. I remember seeing on various variety shows when I was a kid, and I've just always loved her. I've always thinks that's my Dolly feel. And really, yeah. You could have met her. You could have played a Dolly Parton pinball machine.
1: Yeah, are you bawling? Are you laughing? Are you? What are the memories you've got?
0: Have you been to Dollywood?
1: Yeah. What's your Dolly feels right now? Let's all lean into our collective feelings about Dolly.
0: Jonesy and Amanda driving you home with Jam Nation.
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0: afternoon to you. It's Jonesy Demander driving you home as a tribute to the late, great Dolly Parton. Give us your Dolly feels. The tribal drama's beating for this.
1: Well, hello to you and thanks for having me.
0: She touched us all.
2: Yes, I see lots of people posting that we all need a day off work because there's been a death in the family. Mm. I saw someone say, excuse my language, that rat bitch Jolene did this.
0: She did, with a hair of red.
2: Exactly. Well, you know, we're putting this over to you guys. Give us your Dolly feels. I think we're all a little raw today. Yeah. The world has lost such a generous legend.
0: And it could be big or small. Dwayne is in Windsor. Hello, hi, Dwayne. Dwayne.
3: Hi.
2: How are you going?
3: Terrible. I haven't felt like this since Elvis died.
2: Yeah.
3: It's like the world has stopped and I have no idea how to restart it.
2: Oh, Dwayne.
0: Yeah. And really, when you think about it, she is as big as Elvis.
2: Oh, absolutely. And her philanthropy, just the big open heart and such a disjointed world at the moment. She united us all.
0: We need more Dollies in the world. That's what this reminds me. This
2: what
0: is what makes
2: Dolly
0: me
2: do?
0: Think about
2: what would Dolly do? Be a Dolly.
0: Anne-Marie has joined us.
2: Hi, Anne-Marie. How are you feeling?
4: I'm very saddened today, actually. Dolly has been important to us because we played her song Love Is Like a Butterfly while we were signing our wedding register.
0: Yep.
4: And next week we celebrate our 46th wedding anniversary. Aww. So she's been a part of our special time of our life. So it's just I've been really feeling sad and low today, which is, you know, understandable for a lot of people because she was very, very special.
0: And Love Is Like a Butterfly.
2: It's a beautiful song.
0: That was sort of in her hippie days, wasn't it? That got up on YouTube.

0: Oh,
1: thanks, Anne-Marie.
0: Thank you.
1: Debbie has joined us.
0: Hello, Debbie. How are you feeling about today?
2: Oh, same as Wayne, actually. I'm a little bit sad. I had the honour of seeing Kenny and Dolly in the round at the old entertainment centre in the 80s. I think it was about 85 or 86, just after I hadn't been married very long the first time. It's the only actual good memory I have of that stupid bloody marriage. And I'm actually a bit saddened. Yeah. Actually, I'm driving home trying not to cry.
0: Yeah, it's given me that feeling too.
1: And there's a lot of celebrities in this life that we don't know and we don't get the chance to meet them. But for some reason, Dolly Parton, she just touched us all.
0: Everyone felt they knew her. That was her gift. We all feel that we knew her somehow.
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9: Hi there, I'm Rana Hussein. Team sheets for round 9 of the NRLW have been released. Mixed results for the Sharks with Origin rep Georgia Hannaway returning to the halves. But Cronulla will be without Ali Johnston due to suspension. In tennis, Serena Williams has been knocked out of the US Tennis Open. Her and partner Carlos Alcaraz losing their mixed doubles quarterfinal this morning. And Matildas midfielder Sarah Hunter has re-signed with Sydney FC for another 12 months.
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0: 780

0: Hello there, it's Jonesy the Man driving you home as I think it's a national day of mourning. It's an international day of mourning. Dolly Parton has passed away. The President of the United States has lowered the American flag over the White House.
1: Past presidents have commented, as has the present president, all kinds of celebrities who have performed with her, who have been in acting, have been in films and things with her, all kinds of citizens from all over the world. Doesn't matter what you do for a living, what your ranking is, everyone seems to be mourning Dolly Parton.
0: And that's why it's our official day. The tribal drum is beating for this. Give us your Dolly feels.
2: Well, hello to you and thanks for having me.
0: Debbie has joined us.
1: Hi, Debbie. Tell us about how you're feeling today.
3: Well, I think I agree with Wayne. I'm a big Elvis fan too, and it feels exactly the same as when he passed away. And I've been to Dollywood.
1: What's it like?
3: Oh, I went in 2017 with my two good friends, Michelle and Denise, and their two daughters, because we were going to Memphis to visit Graceland, and we thought, why not go to Dollywood as well?
0: Sure.
3: And it was just fabulous.
1: Did you go down the rapids? Was there some sort of water ride?
3: Yeah, I got soaking wet. I remember my friend's daughter's passport got wet because she had it in a bag.
0: Right.
3: But it's just beautiful in those smoky Tennessee mountains.
1: Oh, yeah.
3: And also that night we went to the Dolly Stampede, which was like Australia's outback.
0: Right, the outback show. And what did you eat there, Debbie?
3: Oh, what did I eat at Dollywood?
0: Yeah.
3: Oh, they had these pancake. They're like a waffle pancake type of thing.
0: Yep.
3: But it was 2017, so I can't exactly remember. It's been digested quite a while now.
0: Okay. We don't need receipts or any of that.
1: I don't know how your alimentary
0: did she like the pimento on white bread sandwich?
1: And apparently potato was her favourite meal.
0: Of course, Tennessee. Debbie,
1: yeah,
0: thank you.
1: Thank you, Debbie.
0: Karen has joined us.
1: Hi, Karen. Tell us about your Dolly feels today.
4: Oh, I've been a blubbering mess all day. Apart from the passing of my dad, this is the hardest death that I've had to deal with. But my grandfather introduced me to Dolly's music when I was 11 years old. And the first time I heard her, I was hooked. He ended up taping all his records for me so I could have them. And a few years ago, I was going through really, really dark, bad time mentally and got to the point where I'd had enough and, you know, nearly wasn't here anymore. Mm. And the only thing that got me through was her music.
1: Mm. Oh, Karen.
0: And Karen.
4: I feel like my best friend died.
1: Oh, yeah.
4: No?
1: Mm. Who's going to help you today, Karen?
4: Well, my husband. he's not as big a fan as I am, but, he's sort of been there for me today. I've been playing Dolly all day and doing housework to try and keep my mind off it, but it hasn't helped.
0: Yeah, and I think as well, since the death of Princess Diana, we've learnt how to grieve public figures.
1: Yes.
0: Because they do make an impact in our life, Karen.
1: And our collective grief.
0: And there's no shame in that, and it's good that you actually came on, talked about this, because it'll help other people.
1: That's
0: so good
1: right.
0: on you.
1: Our collective grief, we're all in it. Thank you, Karen.
0: Yeah, and Graziana has joined us as well.
1: Hello, Graziana. Tell us about how you're feeling about Dolly's passing today.
5: Oh, hi, guys. Oh, look, it's extremely sad. But, look, we were lucky enough years ago. A friend of ours managed to get tickets to her concert, and off we went. And I think, if I remember the story correctly, somehow we were going to go backstage and meet her.
0: Mm-hmm.
5: So I said to my husband while we were getting ready, listen, this is the shirt you have to wear to get Dolly's attention. Now, this was a very outlandish country-style shirt. So he wore it. And look, long story short, she sees my husband and she goes up to him and she goes, wow, I just love that shirt.
0: Oh, that's great.
1: Brilliant. Oh, just brilliant. What a lovely memory for you.
0: Yeah.
1: Oh.
0: Thank you.
1: Can we hear a voice one more time, Ryan?
0: Yeah, for
1: Can
0: sure.
1: you play that again?
2: Well, hello to you and thanks for having me.
1: Oh.
0: Thank you for all your calls. Coming up, we've got TikTok Tucker. Maybe we should have made Dolly's favourite sandwich, but no, we can't have something.
1: You know,
0: good.
1: This will stop me being emotional. It will just be intestinal. I'm not sure about today's, but we're doing it anyway.
0: Instagram as well. You can always register to play jonesydemanda.com.au. 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
17: Good evening, I'm Olivia Hicks with the latest. The Greens are demanding a moratorium on data centres as the government struggles to reach a consensus at today's National Cabinet. Queensland and the Northern Territory have pushed back on the government's plan to make AI data centre companies fund renewable energy. Sarah Hanson-Young says until the rules are agreed upon, no new centres should be built.
18: We need a moratorium on building new big AI data centres until the rules are set, because these companies are already bulls at a gate pushing state governments to give them approval.
17: Firmus Technologies' 288-megawatt factory at Bell Bay in the state's north was given planning approval by the Georgetown Council yesterday. A Tasmanian Greens MP has apologised for comparing a lack of health equipment at the Royal Hobart Hospital to a movie about the Holocaust where a mother had to choose which child to save from a gas chamber. In a media release earlier today, Greens MP Cecily Rosal said it was totally outrageous. Sonographers at the Royal have been told they need to choose between a new ultrasound machine or patient ultrasound couches What a Sophie's Choice. The comment refers to a 1982 movie in which the main character was forced to choose which of her children would die in a Nazi gas chamber. Minister for Health Bridget Archer said the comparison of health equipment to the atrocities of World War II should be condemned. Ms. Rosal has since apologised, saying it was thoughtless and insensitive. The Prime Minister says there will no doubt be a lot of broken hearts in Australia today following the death of country music icon Dolly Parton, the 80-year-old passing away after a short battle with cancer. Anthony Albanese says she was a singer and songwriter of rare talent.
19: She had such an extraordinarily large personality and was much loved here in Australia. Dolly Parton, I'm sure, will rest in peace. She lived loudly. And she lived a great life, and she'll be much missed.
17: There's already divide over what the latest inflation figures will mean for mortgage holders. Annual headline inflation came down from 3.8% to 3.5% in July, but that is above expectations, with some economists predicting it'll increase chances of a rate rise before the end of the year. Rachel McCarrick from the ABS.
20: The key driver of this was new dwellings. New dwelling prices grew by 5.7% annually, driven by builders passing on increased costs for materials and labour. Rents was the second largest contributor to the housing group. Rents grew 3.6% annually in July.
17: And to mark the 20th anniversary of when wildlife conservationist Steve Irwin lost his life, a new doco with never-before-seen footage will be screened on national TV on September 2nd. Channel 9 will present the special, which includes deeply personal interviews with Irwin's inner circle.
7: 780 Classic Hits Sport.
17: Turning to your sport now, and Tuk Miller has declared he is not going anywhere. He signed a further contract extension with the Gold Coast Suns until the end of 2030, which will keep the 30-year-old a Sun for life. Miller says it was easy to stay on.
21: The organisation and especially the playing group, our younger players, I have a really good connection with, and I think that and believe that we've got something that's really building and it is special. So I'm looking forward to making sure I'm a part of that going into the future, but, and believe that we've got something that's really building and it is special. So I'm looking forward to making sure I'm a part of that going into the future.

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11: Wednesday means TikTok Trucker Day. We make food from TikTok and eat it. Last week, we had jelly Coca-Cola pork sandwich.
4: I'll explain to you what a disaster that was. We had some cold pork, and rather than having two pieces of bread either side to make the sandwich, we used gelatin to solidify some Coca-Cola, slice it up, and use that as the bits that would normally be bread.
11: Can you never say the words gelatin and solidify again?
4: We haven't had a very good run lately.
11: No.
4: And I'm concerned about today's.
11: Oh, great. You've already got your head in your hands.
4: I'm not giving up early, and I'm going to make it to the best of my ability. I'll explain what it is next.
11: So I'll keep my expectations set to low.
4: And keep your gourd down.
11: Gourd, indeed. Instagram is coming up as well. You can always plage in Instagram by going to jonesyandamanda.com.au. 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

0: Hello there, it's Jonesy and Amanda driving you home this Wednesday afternoon. It's time.
1: You hungry?
2: I enjoy cooking bacon and stop working with slow. You're making slack.
1: Roll man, Tucker.
0: What are you?
2: Idiot sandwich. Gonna make you go, yeah.
0: TikTok Tucker, we make food from TikTok and eat it.
3: I was hoping that TikTok Tucker might cheer us all up from our sadness about Dolly Parton, but looking at what today's is, I don't know. This is where you get raw cookie dough, you flatten it out to make like a flat pancakey thing, and what you wrap inside that is raw chicken. And then you roll that up and you put it in an air fryer and then you eat it. It's called a shizuki, like a cookie, but it's got chicken in it. And who hasn't wanted to have that? So first of all, you know, I've bought some cookie dough.
0: That's funny. I thought you said you put raw chicken inside cookie dough.
3: Yeah, I had. That's exactly what I said.
0: Right.
3: So first of all, we roll out.
0: And I've got an important meeting tonight.
3: Well, with the toilet. So we roll out our cookie dough. I want that to be really thin because that has to cook.
0: Yep.
3: As opposed to the chicken, because who cares?
0: And what sort of chicken are we using? A breast or a thigh?
3: We are using, I think it's breast, and yep. I want you to bash
0: tribute
3: it.
0: Tribute to Dolly.
3: I want you to bash it because it needs to be a little bit thinner. So, well, okay. Do you think that's
0: what am I bashing, the breast or the cookie?
3: No, I've done the cookie. I've rolled out the cookie. Do you think that's thin enough?
0: Yeah,
3: I think it might
0: thin.
3: Be. And now, Brendan, there's some baking paper there.
0: Yep.
3: Put some underneath and some over the top.
0: How much chicken do you want?
3: Well, not too much. A couple of pieces.
0: A couple of pieces.
3: And that'll do. And just bash those till they're thinner. And then I'm going to put them in. No, there's a rolling pin you can use.
0: Yo, rock yeah.
3: Okay. And I'll eat it like Rocky. So now I get, looks like the map of England. Now I get one of those. Brian's looking very concerned. And one of those. And then I put that inside the cookie dough.
0: I'm having a sick day. Would you layer it, not layer it, but spread it out a bit?
3: Yeah, but my dough's not big enough because I want it to be encased.
0: But I heard you've got heaps of dough. That's what they say around here.
3: And they call you a stupid thin chicken.
0: Good old pots of money killer.
3: Okay, well, let's see. I won't cook your portion. So what happens? Have a look at that. Are you happy with that? As happy as you can be. I've made a giant cookie with raw chicken in it. We're all happy that in terms of our gastro needs,
0: sure.
3: If that goes in there, we should be okay.
0: Okay, and yep.
3: All right, a little bit covering up there. And now, and this is chocolate chip cookie dough, by the way.
0: Do you keep the, why don't you just keep it on
3: because
0: the
3: greaseproof
0: paper?
3: Because I've got paper in there, you dick. I'm sorry, I don't mean to swear at you, but sorry, I think of these things.
0: Sure. Just reasonable. Air fryer two, this is?
3: That's going on. How do I turn that on?
0: Oh, okay. Would you want me to do that?
3: Yeah, I don't want to eat it raw.
0: Okay.
3: Let's turn it on.
0: Right. Oh, you just turn it off.
3: Okay. There we go.
0: For how long?
3: Well, we'll eat this just before the end of the show.
0: Okay. So you don't have any time constraints? Or?
3: No, well, before the end of the show, obviously, we need to eat it before 8 p.m.
0: Okay. Right, we'll do that.
3: Yeah.
0: Just speaking of Dolly Parton there, do you remember the time Dolly came to Australia in 2011 and she wanted to bring her own tour bus? She didn't like to fly. Around the country.
3: That's right. And the person who actually made that happen for her was a young transport minister who went by the name of Anthony Albanese.
0: Yeah, it's a great story. We'll have that for you next while Amanda tries not to give us gastro.
3: Okay.
0: It's Jonesy and Amanda driving you home for Jam Nation.
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0: Hello there, it's Jonesy and Amanda driving you home. You know, no matter who you are, even Dolly Parton can't avoid red tape. And that story about 2011, Dolly was coming to Australia. She hadn't been to Australia for more than two decades. Do you remember that tour?
1: Yeah.
0: So Dolly was happy to fly to Australia by private jet.
1: But then the way she travels everywhere in the States is in her big van.
0: Yeah, not a big van. It's a get-out-of-town bus. It's a 14.5-metre bus. And
1: is that like the length of a Greyhound bus?
0: Yeah, like a big, you see a big coach. It's one of those. Customs deemed it was too wide, too heavy, and had doors that opened on the wrong side of the road here in Australia. So they said, no, it's not going to happen. So Michael Chugg, you know, Chuggy,
1: yeah.
0: They went to the transport minister, a young fellow by the name of Anthony Albanese back in the day, because Parton's team had said, no bus, no tour.
1: It's how not do they get happen. It out here?
0: On a plane.
1: What? Wow. How do you fit a bus? How do you fit a bus on a plane?
0: A Pirata 747. It's like babushka dolls.
1: So you're sitting on the plane and next to you is this giant bus having a special meal. Watching Speed on the movies.
0: Actually, how would that work? The bus would clearly go over 55. Yeah. Why are you doing this to me? So it all came to pass that Albo, the transport minister, passed it. And Dolly even thanked Albo at the press conference.
2: I want to also especially thank Anthony Albanese. Is that how you say his name? Yeah. The Minister of Transportation. He was so good to make sure that we got my buses here. I hear there was quite a bit of press about that. So I don't know if he's here today. If he is, if he'll come up here, I'll smear lip gloss all over him.
3: They didn't want to allow these buses into Australia through customs. And they were going to cancel the tour, and she'd sold like $30 million worth of tickets. And I was like, for goodness sake, can't you just get, you know, one of those vans in front with a sign, big bus coming. And so, we got her in.
0: So there, Albo got stuff done.
1: Who would have thought he'd end up being Prime Minister?
0: Exactly.
1: What a story.
0: Possibly because of the strength of that. And Dolly came back in 2014, and the bus came in, tickety-boo.
1: Well, if you're wondering what that strange noise is in our studio, it's the air fryer. We are cooking cookie dough with raw chicken inside
0: it. It had a name.
1: Is it a chickadoodle?
0: No.
1: It's a shizuki.
0: Yeah.
1: A shizuki. Like a cookie, a shizuki.
0: Yeah. Which is not a terrible Japanese car. It's what you're making. I will say this, it smells nice in here.
1: It does, but it smells like cookie. I can't smell any chicken. And Ryan is so anxious.
0: Mm-hmm.
1: Ryan, I will check that the chicken is cooked before I make you take that first bite out of all of us.
4: Okay, I don't want salmonella.
1: No,
0: you know,
1: okay.
0: He's Gen Y Rye. They've got little runny tummies these days, the kids. They can't eat anything.
1: All right, give you a banana.
0: Instagram is here. It's Jonesy and Amanda driving you home for Jam Nation.
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0: Hello. It's Jonesy Demanded driving you home. Nothing bad romance about this. 10 questions, 60 seconds on the clock. You can pass if you don't know an answer. We'll come back to that question if time permits. You get all the questions right, $1,000.
1: You can make it $2,000 by answering a bonus question, but it's double or nothing.
0: We haven't done well lately, have we? We haven't even got past question three.
1: That's true.
0: Elizabeth is in Redford.
1: Hi, Elizabeth.
2: Hi there.
1: Let's see if we can break the hoodoo and get you all the way through. We've got 10 questions. We've got 60 seconds. If you're not sure, say pass, all right, because we might have time to come back.
2: Sure.
1: Elizabeth, good luck, because here we go. Question number one. Which artist sang the hit 9 to 5?
2: Dolly Parton.
1: Question two. What food is a panda's main diet?
2: Bamboo.
1: Question three. Which organ pumps blood through the body?
2: The heart.
1: Question four. What's the longest river in Australia?
2: The Murray.
1: Question five. How many strings does a standard guitar have?
2: Pass.
1: Question six. Which country is famously shaped like a boot?
2: Italy.
1: Question seven. How many players per team are on the field in soccer?
2: Pass.
1: Question eight. In Disney's Aladdin, what animal was Abu?
2: A monkey.
1: Question nine. Which actor is Ryan Reynolds married to?
2: Blake Lively.
1: Question ten. How many planets are in our solar system?
2: Eight.
1: Yes, back to question five. How many strings on a guitar?
2: Six.
1: How many players on a team per field?
2: 11.
0: No, you got it.
1: You got it. You got it, Elizabeth. Despite my mangling of the question.
0: You got it, Elizabeth. Whoa.
1: How many fields per player, yeah. I think I said.
2: Oh, my gosh.
1: You did that by the skin of your teeth.
0: You did, Elizabeth.
2: Oh, wow. Okay. Thank you.
1: No, don't go anywhere. Don't go anywhere, Elizabeth.
0: What are you doing?
2: I won't.
1: Okay, Elizabeth. We have some rituals to get through here. Mm. You've won $1,000. Okay. You can go with our blessing if you'd like to right now.
0: Yep.
1: Or
2: mm-hmm.
1: you answer one bonus question. You have 6 seconds to answer the bonus question for $2,000. But if you get it wrong, you walk away empty-handed. Does Jonesy need to put on his tempting pants?
2: Well, he can put them on if he wants to, but I'm going to take the thousand.
0: Hang on.
1: Watch him dance, Elizabeth. Watch him dance.
0: Oh, yeah.
2: Yep.
0: Come on, get a feel of this.
1: They're a little clingy.
0: What do you mean?
1: You want a bit of condition? Elizabeth.
2: Yep.
1: Mm-hmm. $2,000 for answering one question.
2: Okay.
1: Okay, what?
2: I'm going to take the grand. I don't want to go for two thousand. Yes, I'm very sure.
1: All right, Elizabeth. Well, congratulations. You've won $1,000.
0: I put the pants on again because I'm pantsless.
2: Yay!
1: Now we're going to torture you by seeing if you could have answered this.
2: Okay.
1: You would have been. You've won $1,000. That is yours.
0: I will say about this question, Elizabeth. The way that you came home under a wet sail in that, I'm looking at this question, I don't know. Honestly, I don't.
2: Okay.
0: That's why I didn't push you too much. I probably used the tempting pants irresponsibly. Because many people have fallen for their charms.
1: Well, look, let's... Okay, here's the bonus question. Let's see if you would have got this right, you would have won $2,000. You've got $1,000, though, and off you go. Here's the question.
2: Okay.
1: What colour is the black box on an aeroplane?
2: It's orange.
0: Yeah, it's orange.
1: Still, you've got $1,000, Elizabeth. I'm sorry we tortured you.
0: Yeah.
2: That's great.
0: That's great.
1: $1,000. Well done.
0: $1,000 in your skyrocket, Elizabeth. Congratulations, you.
2: Woohoo! Thank you so much, guys.
1: Oh, well done. Carry we'll on. Play again tomorrow. In the meantime,
0: jonesydemanded.com.au, by the way, if you'd like to play along.
1: Do you think that's burning? I'm just going to go and check what's happening to our raw chicken wrapped inside some biscuit.
0: It's been in for some 15 minutes now, so hopefully it's beyond raw.
1: Well, hopefully it's beyond raw, but I may have burnt the hell out of it. I'm going to go and check. You talk.
0: TikTok Tucker is coming up next. It's Jonesy Demander driving you home for Jam Nation.
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0: afternoon. It's Jonesy and Amanda across Australia driving you home and...
1: You hungry?
2: It's time to enjoy cooking bacon and stop working with Schloyer. Making slack.
1: Oh, man, Tucker.
3: Who are you?
2: Gonna make you go yuck.
0: TikTok Tucker. We make food from TikTok and eat it.
4: Ryan's very concerned about this one. It's a shizuki, which I think is based on an American biscuit, which is a big biscuit called a... Pizzuki or something, but anyway, we could have just called it the chukki because it is a biscuit dough, and inside that biscuit dough is the thinnest little piece, Ryan, of chicken.
0: Yep, it's breast.
4: And all right, so let's open this up.
0: Right out of our air fryer. Moment of silence for air fryer one that was killed in this very studio not so long ago. That's Amanda beating it to...
4: The two of you finished being amused. Okay, I'm going to cut. Now, Brendan, I need you to verify that this chicken is cooked before any of us eat it. I'm cutting this into four.
0: Yep. Four.
4: Okay.
0: Well, hang on. No, you haven't cut that.
4: I have. I'll show you.
0: No, you haven't cut that, the chicken. Which might denote that it's a little rubber. I don't pull it all apart.
4: Is it cooked?
0: Yeah.
4: Is it?
0: Because it's cooked.
4: You cut it up then.
0: Yeah, okay. Because
4: the biscuit thing's all falling apart.
0: Yeah.
4: I know, exactly. That's why I didn't do it.
0: I think maybe... No, you made a giant meal of this.
4: You have now.
0: Yeah, that chicken's done.
4: Is it? Okay, let me...
0: I don't have that runny tummy over here. What do you
4: want? Looking for some weight loss? Now, Ryan, you
0: so
4: have
0: we were
4: to,
0: raised in the 70s, mum. We're going to eat all sorts of crap.
4: Eat some of that chicken. You're not allowed to eat around it. Brendan, here's yours. God, you have to eat some of that chicken.
0: It looks dreadful. You've made a meal of it.
4: No, okay. Now, when I say go, take a tiny piece of the chicken and the biscuit dough together.
0: Yes, ma'am.
4: One. Hang on.
0: Say when.
4: Do you need a fork, Ryan? You look like an ape. There you go, Brendan.
0: One. Yes. Here we go.
4: One, two,
0: chicken,
4: three.
0: Cookie.
4: Go.
0: I can't taste the chicken.
4: I can. I think the dough's undercooked. I don't like it at all.
5: No.
4: Mm. Oh. I think the dough next to the chicken is raw. The chicken's cooked, but that dough's not cooked. Look at that. Would you agree?
0: I can't actually taste the chicken.
4: I can. It's made everything taste less.
0: I don't know why.
4: The chicken tastes less. The biscuit tastes less.
0: It's made everything less.
4: It has. We'll put this recipe on our socials if you'd like to try it. Maybe we've missed something in the process.
0: I'm putting it in the why bother.
4: I think so too.
0: Don't worry about it. TikTok making slap, gonna make you go yuck. Have we got some Eno for Ryan?
4: I know.
6: Righto, you two. That's enough.
4: All being well with our dodgy guts, we will be back tomorrow.
0: Of course we will. And if you missed anything on the show, jonesyandamanda.com.au.
4: We'll see you then.
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0: This is the Christian O'Connell Show. Now, before we go anywhere into today's show, we have to talk about the one and only Dolly Parton. Patty, tell us about Dolly Parton and what she meant to you.
1: Dolly was the original trailblazer. Dolly did so much for women and the women's movement and unapologetically just herself. I remember, I think it was an ABC America interview back in the 70s, and it was a woman, mind you. I think it was Barbara Walters interviewing her and basically saying, why do you kind of make yourself up like you do? Why do you wear wigs, you know? Why do you dress like you do? Basically calling her a bit of a drag queen. And Dolly said, because I like it. I don't do this for anyone else. This is for me. She was just so authentic and never made excuses for, you know, didn't want to please anyone else. She was just pleasing herself and running her own race. And I loved her for that. She was such, I don't know, a beacon of light. She was always happy. She was always joyful. The songs were joyful. I thought she was just amazing and just a trailblazer. And there'll never be another Dolly. And, you know, apparently they've put away, or she had put away in a vault, a secret song that will be released in about 2045. She was on Jimmy Fallon.
0: You're kidding.
1: Yeah, a couple of years back. And she said, I've done a secret song. I don't know what they'll do with it, but you'll all hear it in 2045.
2: Oh, wow.
1: So
0: I'm so annoyed we've got to wait until 2045.
1: I want it
3: break
1: now.
3: Into that vault.
1: A legacy will live on.
0: See, what beautiful words you said, honestly.
1: I just adore her.
0: Yeah, and yeah, I think what's going to happen is, I imagine over the next couple of days, next couple of weeks, the whole world is going to be reminded about the impact and who she really was. Mm. Not just this kind of country and western sort of caricature, but just what, before there was Taylor Swift owning all her copyright,
1: yes,
0: she was doing it when women were told to be a certain way.
1: Yeah.
0: And how hard it would have been to a young woman just be trying to make it in showbiz and music as well, in a male-dominated industry, to hang on to her you-ness.
1: Mm. Yes.
0: It's something incredible for young women around the world to be inspired by that, I think.
1: Yep.
0: One of you texted in, Marianne, that it feels like the world is a little bit less brighter today, but that is a life well-lived. She was one of 12 kids. Her dad couldn't read. Not only did she go on to become the OG creator, she owned every single song she wrote. Elvis wanted one of her songs in 1974. She turned down The King in 1974. His manager, Colonel Tom Parker, the biggest, most powerful manager in the world, wanted 50% of I Will Always Love You. She said no. She's an incredible story and inspiration. Over the next couple of days, the world will be reminded what an amazing person Dolly Parton was. It's not just over 100 million albums sold for me as well. It's the imagination library that not many of us know about. Because her dad couldn't read, she always felt that actually he never really reached what he could do in his life. It stopped and that he wasn't from wealthy enough parents to be taught how to read. We forget now that is just something that's taught for free at schools. And so she built this thing called the Imagination Library, where kids around the world, if they enrolled, got a book every single month in the post addressed to them, not the mums and dads. Over 310 million books have been sent to children around the homes, which is an amazing thing. What a life well lived. So today, as much as we are sad, we're also really glad that we were lucky to have actually experienced the joy and life of Dolly Parton. I hope they make a movie of her life in the next couple of years. It'd be amazing to work out who would play her. Anyway, before I play Jolene, I'm going to play you the what's called an isolated vocals, when you strip back all the music, and it's just a raw, naked vocal. And you take all the music and the instrumentation, all the producing away, I actually think what remains is the power of the human voice, and more importantly, Dolly's voice. Turn this up. How great was she?
4: Your beauty is beyond compare, with flaming locks of auburn hair, with ivory skin and eyes of emerald green.

0: Jolene, Jolene, Jolene, Jolene, I'm begging of you, please don't take my man. 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
1: Let's play the song now. Dolly Parton, R.I.P.

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0: Christian O'Connell Show. All right, so today we're going to ask you to rate your week so far. Everything is rated and reviewed these days online out of five. So are you having a five-star week so far? We'll allow half points as well. Patsy, how was your week so far out of five?
1: I'm going to say five out of five. Five out of five, because Audrey, our 15-year-old daughter, did her very first shift last night. She's got her very first casual job.
0: Marcus.
1: Wow. Yes, and it was so weird dropping her off because it's like, oh, off she goes. Off you fly, Birdie. And actually said to myself...
0: Well, you kicked her out.
2: Well, you're only $12 an hour now.
3: Mum, please, I'm only 15.
1: Sign that lease, off you go.
3: Figure out from... I'm not Dolly Parton. I'm not
2: change the locks.
0: Oh, see you, kiddo.
1: No, but it was really the weirdest feeling because it felt like a major step forward in her progress. And in our, I don't know, our family dynamic, it's like, wow, this is... Like, you could feel the enormity of last night.
0: Yeah, there are these little mini moments, Paz.
1: Yes.
0: These mini milestones. So there are the bigger ones, like 18 and 21 and finishing year 12, starting university. But there's other ones like their first jobs as well. Do you get some photos?
1: We did when she got back in her uniform.
0: They hate it, don't they?
1: Oh, she did, yeah. But she was
0: so excited.
1: You look
0: at all those photos now, they just got angry faces.
1: But that's just a teenager. Yes. We got the school photo back the other week. Gee, she looks peed off, I tell you.
0: I get it.
1: I said to her, would it hurt you to smile? Anyway, so as I was driving off, I thought, I actually said out loud to myself, well, this is what's meant to happen. She was absolutely...
0: You wait till they get their first little sort of pay thing and stuff like that. Yeah. Enjoy it all, Pats. It's great.
1: Yeah.
0: Christian, my week so far, 3 out of 5. Would have been a 5 out of 5, but I've had to deduct a point off for each kid. They're driving me nuts. That's what you call... honest text messages. Rio, rate your week. What is it out of five?
2: I am 2.5 stars right down the middle.
0: What's happened?
2: Well, on one hand, discovered a big problem. On the other hand, solved a big problem. So yesterday afternoon, I figured out that for almost a year now, I've been boiling our clothes in the washing machine.
1: Oh.
2: I didn't join the dots, but I've noticed I didn't feel like I've been putting on a lot of weight. But I felt like all of our clothes, from our T-shirts to our socks, just been getting like a little bit smaller and smaller and smaller. And I've actually been going on a bit of a diet recently.
0: Because of this?
2: Yeah, I asked Mac what she'd been doing for her wedding so I could do the same.
0: Mainly just eating, living on popcorn. It's called the kiddie diet. It ain't great.
2: And then I noticed yesterday, after 10 months, the drain hose that goes from the washing machine into the sink, I put my hand in, I was like, oh, it's hot. Like, it's really, really hot. Oh. And then I thought, because I've put it on a cold wash, and I always put it on a cold wash, but what I've realized is when we put the washing machines in 10 months ago, put the hot in the cold.
0: Oh,
2: and
0: kidding.
2: The cold in the hot.
0: You've been shrinking your clothes.
2: Been shrinking our clothes, not even in the
0: and
2: dryer.
0: And developing body dysmorphia. No wonder you're hitting the gym so hard.
2: And the crazy thing is, for a year as well, I've been taking our clothes out of the washing machine and going, they're quite hot.
1: Double degree up.
2: And when I open the door, it's like you open the door of a dishwasher.
0: Steam coming out. Oh, my God. Great discovery, though.
2: Yes.
0: Well saved and well diagnosed.
2: That's
0: high-level adulting,
2: eventually.
0: I would say I'm having a 5-star week.
3: Hey.
0: Guys, I'm very, very proud, actually. My daughter sent me a photo from Sydney the other day and the big dimmicks they've got there. Mm. And, my book on script has made it onto the Father's Day table.
1: Oh, yes. Well,
0: thanks, guys. She sent me a photo and, like, kids find it hard to give praise back. You know, and all I got was a photo of that. And I was like, wow. And all she said was that, wow. Would have killed you, Ruby, to write a few words as in, wow, proud of you, puppy. Rather than wow. Wow, there's too open to interpretation. Like, really? Really?
3: Wow.
1: Really?
0: Someone at head office is going to get it. How is this next to Atomic Habits by James Clear? Old mate's book. Plays Mondo Rock for a living. How is he here? Wow. As in, wow. The state of the world right now. Father's Day table.
2: Was it exclamation mark wow? Or
0: no, just wow.
2: Ooh.
0: Ooh. Yeah. Only one way to interpret that.
2: Hey, but wow. That's
0: Hey, he needs more than a wow. The Father's Day table. Treat your dad right with a copy of Unscripts.
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0: real stories. We celebrate them of coincidence and chance. Here we go to Colin. Chris and I work in a call centre about 5 years ago and happened a customer I noted. He has the same birthday as mine, 2nd of July, and the same year. I mentioned this to him about the coincidence. Curious. I asked if he was born in Melbourne. He was. I then asked which hospital he was born in. Lo and behold, his answer revealed that we were both born in the same hospital. What are the odds, Chris? Wait, there's more. Oh. About a week later, hang on, wait, there's more. More, you say? About a week later, I'm sitting at my desk, ready to take the first of call of the day. Guess what? It's him again. Oh. The same guy. Oh. What are the odds? Guys, I've not heard from him since.
1: Oh.
0: Sad note, that one. All right, let's see what the Chuckle Sisters have lined up on the lines now. Welcome to the show, Graham. What are the odds?
2: Well, the odds are I've got a mate and his wife, both coppers. His ute got stolen. So no worries, got the insurance payout. A few months later, I'll get another ute. Goes looking, sees one advertised, rings up the guy. Yeah, come around and look at the ute, mate. Him and his wife go around, they're looking at the ute. Nice blue ute. Oh, it's all good. And they're looking at the cover on the back and they look at some stitching that they knew that they'd done. Then they looked at the seat, another repair that they'd done, and they thought, this is our ute. So they kept quiet. Said to the guy, we'll get you some cash and we'll come back. Oh, great. They come back with the coppers and they go, well, we, because the car's a different colour now, whoever stole it.
0: Yeah.
2: And they said, well, that guard there, it's blue now. We put a yellow one on it and it was a white car. So they scratched down and sure enough,
0: you're
2: all the colours
0: me.
2: Checked out and, they busted some sort of car ring in the end, so he got his car back.
0: What are the odds you go and see it and you buy it from the people that stole it?
2: I know, the fact that he was a copper too, and they've come round and found his own ute. It was, yeah.
3: That's unlucky.
2: What are the odds?
0: What are the odds? It's a cracker, Graham. Thank you very much.
2: Hey, bye.
3: A Graham cracker.
0: Oh, my God. Rebecca, welcome to the show.
4: How are you?
0: I'm good, Rebecca. What are the odds, Beck?
4: Both of my daughters have the same freckle on the same hand as each other and the same spot as me.
0: Oh, that is incredible. The same freckle, the same spot, and the same hand.
4: Same finger.
0: Same finger?
4: Yep.
0: What are the odds?
4: Yeah, you.
0: Rebecca, thank you very much for your call. Sorry, what's up? We missed something there? Chuckle Sisters or something?
5: That was one of the daughters. His baby in the background.
0: Yeah, sorry, I wasn't sure what was going on. I thought it was Pete. Stuart.
6: Many years ago, I was going to a New Year's Eve party. It was a fancy dress party. It was when Russell Coit was in its prime. I was dressed as Russell Coit, full Russell Coit regalia. And pull up into the bottle shop, the drive-through to get some drinks, loading up the boot. People are pointing at me and the staff, and they're going, oh, yeah, I'm going, oh, yeah, I'm Russell Coit. Then they start pointing at the car in front of me. In the car in front of me is Glenn Robbins.
0: It's Glenn Robbins!
6: The guy who plays Russell Coit.
0: Oh, what a spectacular, what are the odds?
6: Colour and brand of car it was to confirm it.
0: And he's a lovely guy as well, Glenn. That is an incredible story.
6: I gave him the old wink with the head tilted to the side. Just a mutual acknowledgement of each other.
3: An homage.
0: Glenn to Glenn. Russell to Russell. That is brilliant. Stuart, great story. I love that one. I'm going to give you a $250 voucher for Chemist Warehouse.
6: Fantastic.
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0: Christian O'Connell Show. Let's get into today's Time Waster. We're looking for your dog TV shows. All right, so we're looking for dog TV shows. What are the dogs watching whilst we're out? Well, the night before, they watch Late Night with Jimmy Kimmel.
1: Oh, God.
0: Fresh Parker Bel-Air.
2: Silver.
0: Man's Best Friends. You know, the sitcom. Yes,
2: yeah, gold.
0: But it's dogs.
2: Yeah.
0: You know. Peace is going. Beg Brother. Beg Brother.
2: Silver Plus.
0: Doctor, who's a good boy? All right, Rio, what have you got? What are they watching on dog TV?
2: They're watching Ally McBeagle.
0: Oh, very good, gold.
2: They're watching some dodgy doggies. A current affair.
0: I can imagine that, dodgy dogs, yeah? Irish dogs, aren't they?
2: Yeah,
0: and dodgy fake clothes for guttering. I've got it all mapped out. Yeah, that's a gold. Sorry, I really flashed that episode out for us, guys.
2: There's some funny dogs, too, on the telly.
0: Oh, yeah? What are they doing?
2: Yeah, up with Sam Payne. They're playing Have You Been Paying a Terrier?
0: No.
3: Bronze. Like
0: Back it up. No fun days.
2: Back to the... There's some more dodgy dogs in the cross.
0: Oh, my God. What are they up to now?
2: It's underbelly rubs.
0: Oh, very good. Yes. Gold plus. All right, what have you got then? Dog TV shows. Inspector Rex Hunt's Fishing Adventures.
2: Cold.
0: Well done, down in Blacktown. Border Collie Security.
2: Cold.
0: Oh, well done. One of the greatest Australian TV shows ever. I love that show. It's go-to to me. It is.
2: We produce some good stuff.
0: Yeah, no, that's the best of it. How I Met You, Milo.
2: Bronze.
0: Bone and Away.
2: Silver.
0: 2.5 Doberman.
2: Silver.
0: NYPD Bluey.
2: Silver Plus.
0: Walkies, Texas Ranger.
2: Gold.
0: Well done, Paul. Mastiff in the Middle.
2: Silver Plus.
0: Puppy the Vampire Slayer.
2: Gold.
0: Better Call Saul to Play Ball.
2: Oh, very good. Gold.
0: Well done, Connor. Brooklyn K99.
2: Silver Plus.
0: Son of the Diplomat. The Diplomat.
2: Gold.
0: That's very, very good. Chew Noble.
2: Gold.
0: Yes, it is a TV show-ish, but... Home and Sharpay. No.
2: Silver Plus.
0: High level, Tracy. Barks and Recreation.
2: Silver.
0: Tipping Pointer.
2: Oh, gold.
0: Whose poo is it anyway?
2: Gold.
0: Game of Bones.
2: Silver.
0: Ugly Betty. Good TV show that was. Well, that was a blast in the past. Yeah. Ugly Betty. Very good. Nathan. Chasing Postman Pat.
2: Oh, that's very good. That's gold plus.
0: Jake, that's very good. Amelia's got a Sir Christian. It's not Law and Order SVU. It's Law and Order Special Vets Unit.
2: Silver.
0: My Bichon Rules. My Bichon Rules. Rachel, that's very good. All right, who is winning on today's Time Waster?
2: Jake with Chasing Postman Pat.
0: Well done, Jake. You're today's winner in Greenville. That's the Christian O'Connell Show for today. We are back tomorrow. 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
5: Good morning, I'm Britt Aylin. A southern Tasmanian woman's avoided jail time after dozens of cats were found living in squalid conditions at her home. Karen Marie Blake pleaded guilty to more than 20 counts of cruelty to animals in March. RSPCA Tasmania says it removed 69 cats and two dogs from her Midway Point property in December 2024, reporting it to be an unsafe and unsanitary environment. A dozen kittens were found in the freezer. The 67-year-old's been sentenced to 6 months in prison, wholly suspended, and ordered to pay $27,000 to the RSPCA. She's also been forbidden from ever owning another cat. Still on crime, three youths have been taken into police custody overnight following an alleged armed robbery at a Howra bottle shop. Authorities say they received reports of the group entering the store and stealing a quantity of alcohol, with one alleged offender said to have been in possession of a knife. The state opposition's called on the government to ensure Tasmanians can continue to access reproductive services and gender-affirming care once the Hobart private hospital's sold. The National Consumer Watchdog's expected to make a decision soon on whether it will allow Calvary to proceed with the purchase. If the takeover goes ahead, there are fears it could impact access to procedures like IVF, surgical termination and gender-affirming surgery, which the Catholic-owned provider doesn't allow on religious grounds. Labor's Sarah Lovell's seeking a clear plan to ensure continuity of services.
6: What I'm hearing from service providers is that the solutions they're putting on the table are not optimal, are far from optimal, and will not cover the gaps.
5: Well, the state government says it will ensure there's no service gap. And the entertainment world's mourning the death of another big name this morning. British actor Tim Curry, best known for his iconic portrayal of Frankenfurter in the Rocky Horror Picture Show, has died at the age of 80. It comes as we're still recovering from the loss of Dolly Parton, with the Tasman Bridge and Rest Point among landmarks across Australia and the world that have been lit up in pink in honour of the singer, songwriter and philanthropist.
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5: Turning to sport now, and Cats coach Chris Scott says Max Holmes remains an outside chance for next week's elimination final. Telling 360, the medical team's happy with his recovery from a fractured ankle and syndesmosis.
9: Early on, they were sort of thinking it was more likely that, even an optimistic case scenario, he would not play until sort of week two or three of the finals, but that's certainly on the table now.
5: Meantime, the Eagles have been dealt a blow, with the tribunal upholding Harley Reid's two-match ban for dangerous conduct against Hawthorn's Jai Newcombe. They wanted the penalty to be halved to just one game. And in boxing, Nikita Zou's world titles hopes have been dashed for now after last night's split decision draw in his bout against Ben Mahoney. That's the latest in news and sport. I'm Brit Aitlin.
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1: Good morning, I'm Britt Aylin in the Hobart newsroom. A southern Tasmanian woman's been handed a suspended prison sentence and banned from ever owning another cat after pleading guilty to more than 20 counts of animal cruelty in the Hobart Magistrates Court. RSPCA Tasmania says it began investigating Karen Marie Blake after receiving a complaint concerning the welfare of a large number of cats at her property. Upon visiting the site, inspectors reported it to be littered with feces and other waste, with some animals deceased and others suffering significant medical issues. A total of 69 cats and 2 dogs were seized from the home at Midway Point. Hobart has the tightest rental vacancy rates in the nation, despite a slight increase over the past 12 months. The percentage of homes available to rent in our city was 0.9 in July, up 0.1% month on month and 0.3 higher than the same time last year. But Anne Flaherty from REA Group says that trend is unlikely to continue.
7: We do think that investor demand has shown some clear signs that it's starting to fall away post-budget. So what we would anticipate is potentially before the end of the year, we start to see a slowdown in the rate of new rental stock being added, which could contribute to lower vacancy rates.
1: Meantime, there's bad news for borrowers as well, with the ANZ joining the NAB in predicting another rate hike before the end of the year. It follows yesterday's higher-than-hoped-for core inflation figure of 3.6%. Canstar's Sally Tindall says that number just isn't going down.
8: Core inflation, it's stickier than a piece of gum on your shoe, and unfortunately, it will be problematic for the RBA when it next meets at the end of September.
1: Meta is set to fork out around $24 billion Australian dollars after settling a major US lawsuit, which claimed its platforms had contributed to teenage social media addiction. The tech giants also agreed to tougher child safety measures for Facebook and Instagram, including daily time limits and fewer notifications during school hours. And Rest Point and the Tasman Bridge are among monuments across Australia and the world that have been lit up in pink in honour of Dolly Parton. The country music icon's being remembered not only for her songwriting prowess, but also her philanthropy. Her Imagination Library programs provided more than 2.5 million books to Aussie kids in the 13 years since its local launch.
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1: Sport now, and the team sheets for this weekend's AFL wildcard matches will be released later today. Aaron Norton's expected to be named by the Doggies for tomorrow night's blockbuster against the Pies, while Tim English could be a surprise inclusion after training well yesterday. Collingwood's also tipped to recall injured duo Isaac Quainer and Pat Lipinski. Meantime, Geelong coach Chris Scott says Max Holmes is now a real chance to play in next week's elimination final after recovering well from a fractured ankle.
10: He's certainly optimistic and positive, and the medical staff haven't ruled out him playing our next game. From very early in his recovery, he was saying, no, I'm going to push and I'm really confident I'll be right.
1: Speaking on Fox there. And Harley Reid will miss the start of 2027. The Eagles midfielder failed to have his two-match ban overturned at last night's tribunal. That's the latest. I'm Brit Aylin.
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7: Good morning, I'm Britt Aylin, joining you from the Hobart newsroom. A southern Tasmanian woman's been handed a suspended prison sentence and ordered to pay $27,000 to the RSPCA after 69 cats and 2 dogs were seized from her property. Karen Marie Blake's also forbidden from ever owning another cat. The 67-year-old pleaded guilty to more than 20 counts of cruelty to animals, the charges stemming from an RSPCA investigation into the conditions in which they were being kept at her home. Inspectors reported the discovery of a dozen dead kittens in the freezer, while the house was described to be covered in animal feces and other waste. Tasmania Police is calling for information relating to an alleged armed robbery at a Howrah bottle shop. It's said to have happened at around 20 to 8 last night, involving a group of young people, one of which was reportedly armed with a knife. 3 youths have since been taken into custody. Anyone who may be able to assist with the investigations asked to contact police on 131444 or submit an anonymous report through Crime Stoppers. Dozens of Australians remain unaccounted for this morning following flash flooding in Nepal that so far claimed more than 150 lives. The local tourism board says one Australian is confirmed missing after the wall of water tore through a town on the border with Tibet. But News Corp's reporting another 33 could be among the tourists from other groups whose nationalities have not been specified. We've reached out to DFAT for confirmation. The number of homes available to rent here in Hobart is trending slightly higher, but we've still got the tightest vacancy rate in the nation. According to realestate.com.au, the local figure was 0.9% for July, up 0.1% from June and 0.2% for the quarter. However, REA Group economist Anne Flaherty says any reprieve will likely be short-lived due to a drop in investor demand.
8: One of the reasons why we've seen the vacancy rate increase over the past few months is actually to do with a very high number of new investor loans that we've seen over the past past 12 months.
7: And the news is no better for mortgage holders after the release of yesterday's higher-than-hoped-for core inflation data. The ABS reporting the figure hasn't budged from 3.6%. Sally Tindall at Canstar says now's the time to prepare for another rate hike as early as next month.
9: If you've got a mortgage, now is the time to sit down, crunch the numbers on what another rate hike would mean for your finances and for your family budget. Make sure you can clear what might be yet another hurdle for your monthly budget.
7: And the entertainment industry's lost another legend, Tim Curry, passing away at the age of 80. He's probably best known for originating this iconic role both on stage and on screen.
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7: In sport, Geelong coach Chris Scott says Max Holmes is now a real chance to play in next week's elimination final after recovering well from a fractured ankle.
12: He's certainly optimistic and positive, and the medical staff haven't ruled out him playing our next game. From very early in his recovery, he was saying, no, I'm going to push and I'm really confident I'll be right.
7: On Fox there. And new Jack Jumpers recruit Dakota Mathias has recalled a conversation with coach Scott Roth 5 years ago that first sparked an interest in playing for Tasmania. The 31-year-old shooter's officially relocated to our state with his family and participated in his first practice with the team earlier in the week. He says a trip to Hobart last year gave the final push to make the move.
13: I think just the fan base too, they really love basketball here. You can see that going to different road games, and especially playing for Brisbane, playing here, the atmosphere was, you know, second to none. So that was really something that was appealing and I enjoyed.
7: That's the latest. I'm Brit Aylin.
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7: Turning to sport, and we'll start with AFL, where the team sheets for this week's wildcard matches will be revealed later today. Isaac Quainer and Pat Lipinski are expected to be recalled for the Pies squad, while Tim English trained well yesterday and could be a surprise inclusion for the Dogs after overcoming his knee injury. No luck for the Eagles at the AFL Tribunal last night. Star mid Harley Reid, unsuccessful in his bid to have a dangerous tackle, reduced from high to medium grading. He'll miss the first two games of next season. And in boxing, Nikita Zou's world titles hopes have been dashed for now after last night's split decision draw in his bout against Ben Marty. That's the latest in news and sport. I'm Britt Aitlin.
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7: In sport, Geelong coach Chris Scott says Max Holmes is now a real chance to play in next week's elimination final after recovering well from a fractured ankle.
9: He's certainly optimistic and positive, and the medical staff haven't ruled out him playing our next game. From very early in his recovery, he was saying, no, I'm going to push and I'm really confident I'll be right.
7: On Fox there. And new Jack Jumpers recruit Dakota Mathias has recalled a conversation with coach Scott Roth 5 years ago that first sparked an interest in playing for Tasmania. The 31-year-old shooter's officially relocated to our state with his family and participated in his first practice with the team earlier in the week. He says a trip to Hobart last year gave the final push to make the move.
10: I think just the fan base too, they really love basketball here. You can see that going to different road games, and especially playing for Brisbane, playing here, the atmosphere was, you know, second to none. So that was really something that was appealing and I enjoyed.
7: That's the latest. I'm Britt Aitlin.
6: 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Made in Hobart 7 days a week.
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0: 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The 90s and 2000s. And 60s and 70s tracks that stand the test of time. 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
7: Good morning, I'm Britt Aylin in the Hobart Newsroom. DFAT says it's urgently working to confirm the welfare of the Australians who've been reported missing following devastating flooding in Nepal. 34 Aussies are said to be among the hundreds of people who remain unaccounted for, while more than 150 deaths have been recorded so far. There is a hotline for Australians needing consular assistance. It's 1300 555 135. A southern Tasmanian woman's been handed a suspended prison sentence and banned from ever owning another cat after pleading guilty to more than 20 counts of animal cruelty in the Hobart Magistrates Court. RSPCA Tasmania says it began investigating Karen Marie Blake after receiving a complaint concerning the welfare of a large number of cats at her property. Upon visiting the site, inspectors reported it to be littered with feces and other waste, with some animals deceased and others suffering significant medical issues. A total of 69 cats and two dogs were seized from the home at Midway Point. Hobart's rental market's the tightest in the nation, despite a slight increase for July. According to realestate.com.au, last month's vacancy rate was up by 0.1%, coming in at 0.9. But while it's a 0.3% improvement on the same time last year, economists say that trend is unlikely to continue, predicting a downturn in property investment in response to the federal budget. It comes as ANZ's joined NAB in predicting another rate hike before the end of the year, following yesterday's higher-than-hoped-for core inflation figure of 3.6%. Canstar's Sally Tindall explaining that number just isn't going down.
8: Core inflation, it's stickier than a piece of gum on your shoe. And unfortunately, it will be problematic for the RBA when it next meets at the end of September.
7: A win for community and disability workers who use their own car on the job, with the Fair Work Commission increasing the vehicle allowance to $1.05 per kilometre. Their union says the change will help them deal with rising fuel costs, leaving some almost $60 a week better off. And Rest Point and the Tasman Bridge are among monuments across Australia and the world that have been lit up in pink in honour of Dolly Parton. The country music icon's being remembered not only for her songwriting prowess, but also her philanthropy. Her Imagination Library programs provided more than 2.5 million books to Aussie kids in the 13 years since its local launch.
0: How long since you've last used your trailer? If it's been a while, give it some TLC with help from King Tow Bars and Trailers for everything from spare nuts and bolts to hinges, wheels and tow balls, even full trailer servicing. If you're heading out in the caravan these holidays, King Tow Bars and Trailers has all your caravanning needs, from awnings to stoves, as well as toilet chemicals and all the camping accessories under the sun. See the huge range of parts and accessories for trailers and caravans today at King Tow Bars and Trailers, Florence Street, Moona. 780 Classic Hits Sport.
7: Sport now, and team sheets for this weekend's AFL wildcard matches will be released later today, with Aaron Norton expected to be named by the Doggies for tomorrow night's blockbuster against the Pies, while Tim English could be a surprise inclusion after training well yesterday. Collingwood's also tipped to recall injured duo Isaac Quainer and Pat Lipinski. And new Jack Jumpers recruit Dakota Mathias has recalled a conversation with coach Scott Roth 5 years ago that first sparked his interest in playing for Tasmania. The 31-year-old shooter has officially relocated to our state with his family and participated in his first practice for the team earlier in the week. He says a trip to Hobart last year gave the final push to make the move.
9: I think just the fan base too, they really love basketball here. You can see that going to different road games, and especially playing for Brisbane, playing here, the atmosphere was, you know, second to none. So that was really something that was appealing and I enjoyed.
7: That's the latest. I'm Brit Aylin.
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5: In the Hobart newsroom, good morning, I'm Britt Aylin. A Southern Tasmanian woman's been ordered to pay $27,000 to the RSPCA after 69 cats and 2 dogs were seized from her property. Karen Marie Blake was also sentenced to 6 months in prison, wholly suspended, and forbidden from ever owning another cat. The 67-year-old pleaded guilty to more than 20 counts of cruelty to animals, the charges stemming from an RSPCA investigation into the conditions in which they were being kept at her home. Inspectors reported the discovery of a dozen dead kittens in the freezer, while the house was described to be covered in animal feces and other waste. A flash flood in Nepal triggered by an ice avalanche has killed more than 150 people, with fears for dozens of Australians. The Department of Foreign Affairs and Trade says officials are working to confirm the welfare of a number of Aussies in the area. Hundreds of people, most of which are believed to be tourists, remain unaccounted for. Hobart has the tightest rental vacancy rates in the nation, despite a slight increase over the past 12 months. The percentage of homes available to rent in our city, according to realestate.com.au, was 0.9 in July, up 0.1% month on month and 0.3 higher than the same time last year. But Anne Flaherty from REA Group says that trend is unlikely to continue.
6: We do think that investor demand has shown some clear signs that it's starting to fall away post-budget. So what we would anticipate is potentially before the end of the year, we start to see a slowdown in the rate of new rental stock being added, which could contribute to lower vacancy rates.
5: 2 youths have been charged following an alleged armed robbery at a Howrah bottle shop. Authorities say they received reports of a group entering the store and stealing a quantity of alcohol, with one said to have been in possession of a knife. 3 teenagers were taken into custody overnight, with 1 15-year-old charged with stealing with force, common assault and unlawful possession of property, and a second 15-year-old also charged with common assault. The 3rd youth was released without charge. And Meta is set to fork out around $24 billion Australian after settling a major US lawsuit which claimed its platforms had contributed to teenage social media addiction. The tech giants also agreed to tougher child safety measures for Facebook and Instagram, including daily time limits and fewer notifications during school hours.
7: 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And remember, be ready before the lights go out.
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5: In sport, the team sheets for this week's wildcard matches will be revealed later today. Isaac Quaena and Pat Lipinski are expected to be recalled to the Pies squad, while Tim English trained yesterday and could be a surprise inclusion for the Dogs after overcoming his knee injury. Adelaide coach Matthew Nix has praised skipper Jordan Dawson's inspirational speech at this week's AFL Awards night.
8: Whilst we've all been there to support him, in a way, this is a guy who's turned that around and supported the entire group by just showing how strong he is. But at the same time, he's allowed people in. He's allowed us to be there as support.
5: On Fox there. And in the VFL, Devils coach Jeremy Webley is feeling confident heading into Saturday's qualifying final against Geelong. He says the Tassie side's been playing the style of game that's going to stand up in big moments. With the latest, I'm Britt Aitlin.
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6: Good morning, I'm Britt Aylin. Canberra can't confirm how many Australians are currently missing after flash floods tore through parts of Nepal. We're hearing reports of 34 Aussies unaccounted for in the disaster, which has claimed more than 150 lives. Federal Agriculture Minister Julie Collins telling the ABC DFAT is focused on tracking them all down.
7: And making sure that we have the welfare of every Australian in that region certified.
6: A southern Tasmanian woman's avoided jail time after dozens of cats were found living in squalid conditions at her home. Karen Marie Blake pleaded guilty to more than 20 counts of cruelty to animals. RSPCA Tasmania says it removed 69 cats and two dogs from her Midway Point property in December 2024, reporting it to be an unsafe and unsanitary environment, while a dozen kittens were found dead in her freezer. The 67-year-old has been sentenced to 6 months in prison, wholly suspended, and ordered to pay $27,000 to the RSPCA. She's also been forbidden from ever owning another cat. Mortgage holders are being warned to brace for another rate hike after the release of yesterday's higher-than-hoped-for core inflation data. The ABS reporting the figure hasn't budged from 3.6%. Sally Tindall at Canstar says it could happen as early as next month.
8: If you've got a mortgage, now is the time to sit down, crunch the numbers on what another rate hike would mean for your finances and for your family budget. Make sure you can clear what might be yet another hurdle for your monthly budget.
6: And the entertainment industry's lost another legend, Tim Curry, passing away at the age of 80. He's probably best known for originating this iconic role on both stage and screen.
9: How'd you do, I? See you've met my faithful hand in a house.
6: The British actor is reported to have died peacefully at his home in LA.
0: 7HO Classic Hits Sport.
6: In sport, team sheets for this weekend's AFL wildcard matches will be released later today, with Aaron Norton expected to be named by the Dogs for tomorrow night's blockbuster against the Pies, while Tim English could be a surprise inclusion after training well yesterday. Collingwood's also tipped to recall injured duo Isaac Quainer and Pat Lipinski. And Geelong coach Chris Scott says Max Holmes is now a real chance to play in next week's elimination final after recovering well from a fractured ankle.
10: He's certainly optimistic and positive, and the medical staff haven't ruled out him playing our next game. from very early in his recovery, he was saying, no, I'm going to push and I'm really confident I'll be right.
6: That's on Fox there. With the latest in news and sport, I'm Brit Aylin.
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7: I'm Britt Aylin. First up, concerns this morning for dozens of Australians reported missing after a flash flooding disaster in Nepal. It's believed 34 Aussies are among the hundreds unaccounted for. While more than 150 lives have been lost in the floods, which were triggered by an avalanche of ice and rock. Federal Agriculture Minister Julie Collins has told the ABC anyone worried for their loved ones can contact DFAT.
8: The Department of Foreign Affairs and Trade officials are working around the clock urgently to ascertain the welfare of Australians that are known to be in the area. And obviously the 24-hour DFAT consular assistance line is up and running. So if people have family members there, they should contact that.
7: The number to call is 1300 555 135. The number of homes available to rent in Hobart is trending slightly higher, but our state capital still holds the tightest vacancy rate in the nation. According to realestate.com.au, the figure was 0.9% for July, up 0.1 from June and 0.2 for the quarter, while the remainder of Tasmania is showing a tiny bit more availability at 1.4%. However, REA Group economist Anne Flaherty says any reprieve will likely be short-lived due to a drop in investor demand.
9: One of the reasons why we've seen the vacancy rate increase over the past few months is actually to do with a very high number of new investor loans that we've seen over the past 12 months.
7: We can expect further bird flu detections across the state's north coast in the coming days after another 6 new cases were confirmed yesterday. The latest infections have been at Lulworth, Scottsdale and Burnie, as well as on King Island. And Tasmania's incident controller, Wes Ford, says the numbers are going to keep going up on a near day-to-day basis.
10: As the population, as infection tends to grow in that broader Western Bass Strait population of birds, which we're seeing in Victoria and in South Australia, we will reasonably expect to see more positive cases, particularly along the north coast of Tasmania, over the coming days and weeks.
7: Tasmania Police are seeking information relating to an alleged armed robbery at a bottle shop at Howrah on Hobart's eastern shore overnight. Three youths were taken into custody, one released without charge, while a 15-year-old was charged with stealing with force, common assault and unlawful possession of property. A second 15-year-old was also charged with assault. Anyone who may be able to assist with the investigation is asked to contact police on 131444 or submit an anonymous report through Crime Stoppers. And the entertainment world is mourning the death of another big name. British actor Tim Curry, best known for his iconic portrayal of Frankenfurter in the Rocky Horror Picture Show, has died at the age of 80. It comes as we're still feeling the loss of Dolly Parton, with Hobart's Tasman Bridge and Rest Point among landmarks across Australia and the world that were lit up in pink overnight in honour of the singer, songwriter and philanthropist.
0: 780 Classic Hits Sport.
7: In sport, Cats coach Chris Scott says Max Holmes remains an outside chance for next week's elimination final, telling AFL 360 the medical team is happy with his recovery.
11: Early on, they were sort of thinking it was more likely that, even in an optimistic case scenario, he would not play until sort of week two or three of the finals, but that's certainly on the table now.
7: Meantime, in the VFL, Devils coach Jeremy Webley is feeling confident heading into Saturday's qualifying final against Geelong. He says the Tassie side's been playing the style of game that'll stand up in big moments.